0: There I'm Sean Bindley. An independent MP is accusing the government of ignoring pleas to delay changes to the tax system, which will now be debated in the upper house. The Prime Minister will use a speech today to defend the contentious changes to negative gearing and capital gains tax, saying they need to change a system which isn't working for people. Fowler MP Di Lee says she's hearing concerns from voters who are supposed to be benefiting from the reforms.
1: Young people coming to me and telling me that the whole tax changes that you guys are proposing is going to impact their savings to put a deposit to buy their first home.
0: Israel and Lebanon have agreed to renew their ceasefire, according to a joint statement issued by the US. The deal is dependent on a complete halt to Iran-backed Hezbollah's attacks and would create pilot security zones inside Lebanon from which Hezbollah operatives would be banned. Israeli ambassador to the US, Lakia Leiter, says it's a positive step.
2: Hezbollah is going to understand that there is now an agreement between Israel and Lebanon, backed by the United States. We are full of hope that this time it will succeed, because we see that the people of Lebanon are committed to freeing their country from this malign influence of Hezbollah and Iran.
0: The federal opposition is introducing a bill which would force human oversight back into the aged care assessment process. Coalition MPs say a computerised assessment algorithm has led to a spike in formal review requests since it was introduced last November. Shadow Aged Care Minister Anne Rustin says it's time qualified human assessors are handed back powers.
3: We've seen hundreds and hundreds of older Australians come forward to say the algorithm in the computer has assessed them as needing a care level that is way, way below what their needs actually are, completely in contrast to what a human assessor has determined.
0: Legislation has passed in the New South Wales Parliament to abolish good character references for all crimes, including murder and domestic violence. The Coalition abandoned its opposition to the bill to allow for earlier reforms to be expanded. Separate laws have also been passed, which aim to crack down on gang violence in the state. Victoria's Allan government has pushed through its new political donation laws after a marathon sitting of the state parliament, which ended at 5 o'clock this morning. The High Court threw out the rules in April after an appeal from two former independent candidates. The coalition did not support the new laws, claiming they did nothing to block the rivers of gold from the CFMEU and other unions to the Labor Party. To Western Australia, where a report will be prepared for the coroner after the death of a 29-year-old Indigenous inmate at Casuarina Prison. The Department of Justice says the man was found unresponsive in his cell yesterday morning. Staff administered first aid until paramedics arrived, but he couldn't be saved. Preliminary reports indicate there are no suspicious circumstances. And 7 out of 10 workers believe the daily commute will be a thing of the past by 2050. Air News' Lee Harrison explains.
4: Research from the International Workplace Group, which promotes hybrid workspaces, has found the vast majority of staff believe the daily trip to work will be a thing of the past within 24 years. Post-pandemic, 81% say dodging the daily drive or ride had made them financially better off, and only 37% are willing to tolerate a long trip to work. Lee Harrison, Air News.
0: The Australian dollar is buying 71.3 US cents. This is Air News. The Adelaide Crows finally claimed a win over the Geelong Cats in Adelaide in last night's AFL match. Terry Daniel reports.
5: The Adelaide Crows have hung on to upset the Geelong Cats with a one-point win at Adelaide Oval. The win ends Geelong's six-game streak over the Crows. Crows captain Jordan Dawson finished with 22 disposals and 3 goals, and on Fox Footy, he was finally glad to get a win over the Cats at Adelaide Oval.
6: Tried to save the game there the last 7 minutes, and to their credit, they used their numbers well around the contest and were able to score against us, but it's the first time I've beaten Geelong since being at Adelaide, so they've had the wood over us, so we really set ourselves this week to bring our hunt. And yeah, it was a good contest.
5: Final score, Adelaide Crows 11-9-75, Geelong Cats 10-14-74. Terry Daniel, Air Sport.
0: In rugby league, Manly Sea Eagles fans have had a night to remember, celebrating Kieran Foran's appointment as coach with their 28-14 win over South. Skipper Jake Trbojevic says it was a great way to cap off a big week at the club.
7: We're very excited and very happy at the way everything's going, and that Foz is going to be our coach for the next 3 years, hopefully forever, you know.
0: In cricket, Australia have gone down to Pakistan by 4 wickets in the series deciding third one-dayer in Lahore. Josh Inglis top-scoring for the Aussies with 65. West Australian pole vaulter and Olympic champion Nina Kennedy has continued her successful start to the international season. She won silver at the Diamond League meet in Rome, going down on countback after clearing 4.8 metres. Australian Independent Radio News.
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9: And we're back. Let's have a look to see what the weather's doing for us in Hervey Bay. Well, we're on 18 degrees in Hervey Bay at the moment, which is looking pretty good, actually. We've got winds westerly 15 to 20 kilometres, tending southwesterly 15 to 25 kilometres in the morning, then becoming light later in the day. And we have a minimum of 9 overnight and a top temperature of 22 for tomorrow, and still nice and bright and sunny. And the top temperature today, of course, is 21. I'm looking for humidity at the moment. Well, the humidity is down at 46%, so that's pretty good. For Maryborough, they're on 18 as well. They have 7 overnight, 23 tomorrow. They have maximum of 21 today. Sunny winds southwesterly, 15 to 20 kilometres, becoming light in the late evening. For the Hervey Bay waters forecast for Friday until midnight, we have winds westerly, 10 to 15 knots, turning southwesterly, 15 to 20 knots in the early morning. Seas 1 to 1.5 metres, swell below half a metre. And looking at those tides, we have a low tide, the next high tide, be up pretty soon at 25 minutes past 11, 2.72 metres. The low tide this evening at 5.15, 1.16 metres. And the high at 10 minutes before midnight, 3.28 metres. We have the VMR coming up next.
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And we started off the second hour with the Masters Apprentices with Turn Up Your Radio. So I hope you were turning up your radio there as well. Time 11 minutes past 10. And you've got Anne here, if you've just tuned in, with a Friday Morning Magazine programme, or as I like to call it, Friday on My Mind. Well, I've got the police, Don't Stand So Close to Me. This hour, I'm going to be looking at a couple of things that are coming up for the future that sound really good to put into your diaries as well. But the police coming up next.

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4: 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Want to know the number? It's 0468 288 300. So don't hesitate, because there is no need to wait. 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
5: And there you go. You can text us. So if you didn't catch the number, it's 0468 288 300. So just give us a little text and say if you're enjoying the show or what you would like different. We're always open to suggestions. Well, the time is 21 minutes past 10. And sadly, there is an important notice I must read to you. It's an update about the Remembrance Service cancellation. It is with sadness that we advise the community that the planned Remembrance Service scheduled for Sunday, the 7th of June at Treehouse Urangan will no longer go ahead. And that comes from the Fraser Coast Hospice Association. Now, I've got something else coming up here. Now, this is again for your calendar or your diaries. This is a free family day, Wings Over Mary, and this is Aviation Heritage Weekend, Saturday the 5th of September from 9 a.m. to 4 p.m, Sunday the 6th of September, 9 a.m. to 12 p.m, and it's in conjunction with the Wide Bay Historical Machinery Rally, Maryborough Airport, Aviation Museum Aircraft and Historic Exhibits both days, Antique Machinery and Engine Displays both days, Maryborough Aero Club Flying Breakfast Saturday, Aerobatic Display Saturday, Vintage Aircraft Adventure Flights, Bookings Essential, and Helicopter Joyrides as well, both bookings essential. Now that's all on Facebook, and you've got bringing together aircraft, engines, machinery. There's so much there, and we've been there. We had an outside broadcast there a couple of years ago, and it really is a great event. On with the music, JJ Cale featuring Eric Clapton with Danger.

And we had Katie Jamin there with Honky Tonk Hound Dog for 2000, well, from last year, in fact, 29 minutes to 11. Now, what's happening today? Low tide for hospice. Now, we already know that there's going to be a low tide around about 5:15. So that's the Friday sunset. So bring a pair of shoes in memory of someone you've lost. And that's for hospice. So that'll be worth going down to. Also, tomorrow we've got the Free Pet Celebration Expo fundraiser for medical transport services. That's June the 6th, 11 a.m. to 1 p.m. And of course, it's Queensland Day as well. And all this is happening at the Little Blue House, 11 Biddeford Street, Torquay. So there's going to be prize call out. There's going to be so much happening down there. And most importantly, our pop-up radio is going to be down there. So a few of us presenters will be down there to welcome you. So bring your pooch and come down. Santana featuring Michelle Branch, The Game of Love, coming up next.

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2: 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We heard Santana there featuring Michelle Branch, The Game of Love, and the time is 23 minutes to 11 o'clock. Mackenzie May, not like he used to. And we've got the Manhattans, Kiss and Say Goodbye.

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6: This has got to be the saddest day of my life. I called you here today.

We've been meeting here every day. And since this is our last day together, I want to hold you just one more time.

Kiss and Say Goodbye. And of course, that was with the Manhattans. Well, the time is moving on. We've got 14 minutes to 11. I've got Westlife, Uptown Girl. And of course, Westlife hails from Ireland.

And we've got Saturday, the 6th of June, tomorrow, World Environment Day, not only Queensland Day. So we've got Fraser Coast Council are holding a tree planting day and are inviting you to celebrate by helping council achieve their goal of planting 100,000 trees by 2030. All planting equipment will be provided, so you only need to have sun-safe clothing and closed-in shoes. This event is suitable for children. However, they must be supervised by an adult. This event will be at EB UHR Park, corner of Edward and Tanner Streets, Maryborough. Please register on the council's website. So that's actually just 2 hours, 8 a.m. to 10 a.m. And remember, the best time to plant a tree was 20 years ago. Well, I'm coming up to 10 minutes to 11. I've got Barry Gribb, Home Truth Song, and Shawn Mendes. And I will be back after the news, sport and weather for my final hour. And, of course, the gig guide. So I'll be looking to see what's coming up this weekend. And hopefully I'll have some news that we might get Frank Benning to bring in his guitar and give us a song. So I've got to set that up. So stay tuned for the next hour.

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2: Hello there, I'm Sean Bindley. To Western Australia, where federal police have charged a Broome man with possessing child abuse material. It's alleged the 45-year-old purchased the material from someone in the Philippines. Police say he was arrested when he arrived at the Perth International Airport in February, and officers found child abuse material on a phone which was seized from him. He'll face the Perth Magistrates Court today. Separate laws have now passed the New South Wales State Parliament, aimed at cracking down on youth crime and removing character references from all crimes. One bill will create new offences for recruiting children into gangs and burning so-called kill cars to destroy evidence. Another piece of legislation has passed to abolish the use of good character references in sentencing for all crimes, including murder. Meanwhile, the state's police are searching for two people after a hairdresser's were set alight in Sydney's southwest. Dusty Fitzpatrick reports.
3: Footage shows the pair standing outside the Condell Park business shortly before a large fireball erupts. The two people are then seen running to a nearby work van before leaving the scene. Fire and rescue crews managed to extinguish the blaze quickly and no injuries have been reported. Police are investigating the incident. Anyone with information or dashcam footage is being urged to come forward. Dusty Fitzpatrick, Sydney.
2: Victorian police are searching for heartless thieves who broke into a Pasco Vale RSL. Alex Riddell has more.
4: Around 5:30 in the morning on Sunday, March 1, two offenders with stockings over their heads broke into the premises after they jumped the fence, smashed a window and crawled inside. They weren't able to successfully open the terminal, so came back an hour later with power tools and another man, but were unsuccessful again. Instead, they ripped the terminal from the wall, dragged it across the room and put it into the boot of their grey Mitsubishi ASX. The cash machine had around $35,000 inside. All three men are Caucasian. One man had dark hair and was wearing a black T-shirt with Morrison Racing on the back. Alex Riddell, Melbourne.
2: A crime scene has been established after fire tore through an industrial warehouse in Brisbane's east. Lachlan Gray has the details.
5: The blaze erupted at the Murarrie business just after three this morning, with thick plumes of smoke seen billowing from the building on Queensport Road. At its peak, more than a dozen crews were on the scene working to extinguish the blaze. An emergency declaration was made, with an exclusion zone established. However, it has since been revoked. Crews remain on the scene while investigators probe the cause. Traffic delays are expected to continue for some time due to smoke, with motorists asked to drive to conditions. Lachlan Gray, Brisbane.
2: New analysis shows the children's television sector in Australia is under structural pressure. The RMIT paper found a 97% collapse in investment in new productions following the 2020 removal of broadcast quotas for kids' content. Associate Professor Jessica Balanzategi says streaming services haven't been able to pick up the slack.
6: Initially, it did seem like they might fill the gap left by the commercial broadcasters, but our report traces their investment over time as well and sees it to be very volatile, culminating in this sector reporting no new children's commissions in the last financial year.
2: This is Air News. NRL action continues this evening with the Storm hosting the Knights before the Raiders tackle the Roosters. Manly opened round 14 last night with a 28-14 win over South Sydney at Brookvale. In AFL news, Chris Fagan says he's under no illusions about the challenge facing his Lions in Saturday's Q clash on the Gold Coast. Brisbane are desperate to break their three-game win drought and push back into the top six. Fagan says they'll have to find their best against the Suns.
7: They've beaten some good teams. They're hard to beat at home. They've got a lot of weapons. Their centre bounce works great. Their ability to rebound from defence is strong. And they've got a dangerous forward line. But we've got a lot of strengths too, so we'll be looking to try and exploit them the other way as well.
2: Adelaide beat Geelong last night in a one-point thriller, ending the Cats' six-game winning streak over the Crows. Geelong coach Chris Scott was on the receiving end of an unwanted interaction with Crows fans at three-quarter time. He says coaches shouldn't have to walk through the crowd.
8: Fans, they're nuffies. But that's okay. This is one of the best stadiums in the world. I love it. It's an oversight that coaches should have to walk through the crowd. I don't want to do it at any ground.
2: In tennis, qualifier Maya Holinska will face Russian Mira Andreeva in the women's final of the French Open. She's the first qualifier to ever make it all the way through at Roland Garros after defeating Diana Schneider in straight sets. Australian Independent Radio News.
9: Fraser Coast weather.
10: And we have, in the Bay, we have 18 degrees still. Yep, 18 degrees for both Harvey Bay and Maryborough. For the rest of the day, we've got winds westerly, 15 to 20 kilometres, I should say, tending southwesterly, 15 to 25 kilometres in the morning, then becoming light in the evening. Our humidity has dropped to 39%. We have an overnight temperature of 9 and a top of 22, and we're heading for a top of 21 for today. For Maryborough, they've also on 18 degrees. 7 overnight, 23 the top for them tomorrow, and 21 the top for them today. So we're heading in the right direction as well. They've got winds southwesterly, 15 to 20 kilometres an hour, becoming light in the late afternoon. For the Harvey Bay waters forecast for the rest of Friday, we have winds westerly, 10 to 15 knots, turning southwesterly, 15 to 20 knots in the early morning. Seas 1 to 1.5 metres, swell below half a metre. Looking at Saturdays now, we have winds south to south westerly, 15 to 20 knots, tending south to south easterly, 10 to 15 knots in the early afternoon. Seas 1 to 1.5 metres, decreasing to 1 metre during the morning, swell half a metre. For the tides, we have a high tide coming up. I should imagine it's pretty much there now, 2.72 metres, the low 5.15 this afternoon at 1.16 metres, and the high at 10 minutes to 12, 3.28 metres. Now let's have a listen to the VMR coming up, and we're going to start off with physical. So I hope you're feeling physical with Olivia Newton-John.
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0: And I'm doing my exercises while I'm sitting here behind the mic on the chair. And then, of course, Olivia Newton-John with Physical. That was recorded back in 1981. Well, I'm in my last hour of Friday Morning Magazine programme, and Yvonne should be in pretty soon. I'll let you know when she's in the building. Do you want to do some more dancing? Well, the Beach Boys, do you want to dance? We'll have Barbara Streisand there with Evergreen, and then we'll go on to the gig guide.
1: Do you want to dance and hold my hand? Tell me, baby, I'm your loving man.
0: I'm in my last hour of Friday Morning Magazine programme, and Yvonne should be in pretty soon. I'll let you know when she's in the building. Do you want to do some more dancing? Well, the Beach Boys, do you want to dance? We'll have Barbara Streisand there with Evergreen, and then we'll go on to the gig

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7: We've got Leo Sayer coming up next with More Than I Can Say. And I've just been advised that it will probably be Lindsay or Mike that will come in to do the afternoon show today. And then after Leo Sayer, we'll go through that gig guide for the weekend as well.

And what a great song from Leo Sayer. And something's not... Yeah, that's a great one from Leo Sayer that was recorded back a long time ago, 1980, actually. And he featured on one of Garden Australia, actually. I was watching last week as well. It was really great to see what he'd done to his garden in his home as well. Well, I've got the Hervey Bay gig guide coming up next. So we're starting off with the Hervey Bay Boat Club. And tonight at 6 p.m., we've got Shane Allsop. Saturday at 6 p.m., Dean Gray. And Sunday at 2 p.m., Frank Benn. Hervey Bay RSL, we've got today, 11:30, Trevor Judge. So head down there and you'll catch Trevor Judge. 6 p.m., I should say, tonight, Joel Spence, and Saturday at 8 p.m., Forbidden Road. So that's at the Hervey Bay RSL. For the Beach House Hotel, Friday, today, 9 p.m., Dance Floor Confessions. Ooh, that's a new one on me. And Saturday, you've got 9 p.m., DJ Cooksey, and Sunday at 2 p.m., Frankie Buster. And going to forward to the Scarborough Bar, which is, of course, upstairs of the Beach House, Saturday they have at 4 p.m. Frank Benn. The Club House at Friday, 6 p.m., Shannon Young. Saturday at 6 p.m., we've got Scott Angelis. And going now to Maryborough, the Carriers Arms Hotel. Tonight, Frank Benn at 9 o'clock, 9 p.m., on Saturday, Dance Floor Confessions, and Sunday at 2 p.m. is open mic. Now, with the Maryborough Services Club, resident DJ Cooksey every Friday night from 9 p.m., Saturday at 8 p.m., Saltwater Cartel, and Sunday at 2 p.m., Doug Edwards. And Maryborough Sports Club, last but not least, Friday tonight, 7:30 p.m., Neil Venk. And Saturday at 7 p.m., Red Betty. And Sunday at 12 p.m., Derek Smith. So that's your gig guide for the weekend. Kerry McInerney, waiting on the other side.

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3: And the time is 26 minutes to 12 o'clock, so we're moving on. We've just heard ABC there, and they've got a poison arrow heading straight for that person. That came out in 1982. Well, there's an awful lot going on over the weekend, especially tomorrow, but I've got something else to let you know about. The Hervey Bay Dragons are holding their annual Hervey Bay Dragon Boat Regatta tomorrow, the 6th of June, from 8 a.m. to 12:30 p.m. They will be showcasing the exciting and fast-growing sport of dragon boating within the Wide Bay region. Throughout the Dragon Boat Regatta, the Hervey Bay Dragons wish to show the positive community spirit, the fitness, the teamwork, and the inclusiveness that dragon boating brings to our region. That's the Hervey Bay Dragon Boat Regatta tomorrow, Saturday, the 6th of June, on the beachfront at the Hervey Bay Surf Club. So that's another good thing happening. Well, I guess that's why they call it the blues. I've got Elton John coming up next.

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6: And we heard Lily Grace there, this cowboy from 2024. Time 15 minutes to 12. I've got Carly Minogue with Two Hearts coming up next.

And I hope you were hopping around there with Bobby Dare and Queen of the Hop. Well, 10 minutes to 12, and Lindsay will be taking over at 12 o'clock from me, taking you through the afternoon. Thank you to all our sponsors, our associate members, and a big thank you to you out there joining me this morning as well. And I'll be back on Sunday doing the Gourmet Sound Show, and that will be from 3 o'clock to 6 o'clock. Thank you also to all our volunteers, and I'm leaving you with Brooke McClymont and Adam Ecclesey with Now I've Said It, Jack Jones' Love Boat theme, and Holly Valance, Kiss, Kiss, Kiss. And do come and join us at the Pop-Up Radio tomorrow for a lovely pet expo from 11 to 1 o'clock. So have a good weekend. Bye for now.

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2: Hello there, I'm Sean Bindley. The opposition says the government is wrong to claim its new tax reforms will help stop the rise of One Nation. Speaking at an economic forum today, the Prime Minister will defend his changes to capital gains tax and negative gearing. Anthony Albanese will argue the measures help shield Australia from the social and economic discontent seen overseas. But Deputy Liberal Leader Jane Hume

0: chains, the reforms will do no such thing.
1: The Prime Minister's come out and said that, well, this is a budget about fighting populism. Oh, well, give me a break. This is not a budget about fighting populism. Can the Prime Minister please make up his mind and tell us exactly what this budget was all about? Because it certainly hasn't been received well.
0: The RBA Governor believes even in a worst-case scenario, Australia is likely to avoid a recession. Amelie Saunders has more.
2: The RBA Governor has told senators she expects inflation to peak at more than 4.5%, warning future predictions remain uncertain while the Middle East conflict remains ongoing. Appearing in Senate estimates, members of the RBA board discussed the state of Australia's economy, with early indicators rate hikes made so far this year are taking effect.
3: We've already seen some signs that this tightening is starting to work, though it will take around 1 to 2 years for the full effects to fully flow through to the economy.
0: Data shows rough sleeping across New South Wales has skyrocketed by 75% over the last 6 years. Homelessness New South Wales says the mid-north coast, New England and northern regions have seen the sharpest hikes as people are priced out of the housing market. Chief Executive Dominique Rowe says the community is desperate for more funding in affordable housing and support services.
4: The solutions are incredibly clear. The New South Wales government just must fund homelessness services to meet the demand that we face, and also build enough social housing so people have a pathway to a suitable home.
0: The Queensland Police Minister has denied deceit after spruiking a report that suggested car theft was trending down in the state. The Insurance Council of Australia report revealed Queensland has seen the largest drop in stolen car insurance claims on record. However, police data shows vehicle theft is growing. Dan Purdy seeking to clarify his comments.
5: When you see an Insurance Council of Australia releasing that report, that sort of indicates that the steps forward for the financial impact on crime is people have had over a decade of decline under Labor and improvements of that.
0: And Victoria's Allan government has clarified claims that inmates are being given taxpayer-funded weight loss drugs behind bars. Alex Riddell takes a look.
6: The Herald Sun's reporting prisoners are being supplied with Ozempic and Mounjaro behind bars for free, while regular Victorians are paying up to almost $700 a month. A government spokesperson claims it's only provided to prisoners with a prescription and only after being seen by a clinician when there's a clear medical need, like preventing serious conditions like type 2 diabetes. The government has also confirmed the weight loss medication was introduced in response to recommendations from the coroner following a death in custody linked to obesity.
0: A nationwide recall has been issued for a popular insulated thermos container over fears pressure buildup could cause severe eye injuries. The consumer watchdog says certain Stainless King food jars lack a pressure relief valve, which can cause the stopper beneath the lid to burst. The global recall follows multiple reports from overseas of users suffering permanent vision loss after being struck by the flying component. This is Air News. A big name returns to the Western Bulldogs lineup for tonight's AFL clash with the Hawks at the MCG. Air News' Sarah Patterson reports.
7: The Dogs have made one change, and it's a significant one, with small forward Cody Waitman to make his return to senior AFL footy for the first time in 637 days. Waitman last played in the elimination final against Hawthorn in 2024 before a shocking run of injuries took their toll. The 25-year-old back in the fold after 5 rounds of knee surgery. Sarah Patterson, S Sport.
0: Saints coach Ross Lyon has confirmed Nasiah Wanganeen-Millerer, Mitch Owens and Liam Ryan will return to play against Sydney on Sunday. In rugby league, South Sydney coach Wayne Bennett has teed off on a controversial decision from their 28-14 loss to Manly last night. Sea Eagles back rower Ben Trbojevic knocked the ball on during the play the ball in the lead up to a Manly try. The referee Adam Gee bizarrely declared it wasn't a knock on because it was due to the sticky spray on Trbojevic's hands. Bennett says he can't blame the blunder for their loss, but they're basic decisions that referees need to be getting right.
8: Play all this money for the bunker and we still don't get it right. That's what they're there for, they play the ball. They've got to go back to the play of the ball and the try scored. And if that's an acceptable play of the ball, then the game's going to change enormously very quickly.
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10: And your weather forecast for the rest of Friday. Currently in Hervey Bay, we've got a maximum of 21 degrees. And it's 19.7 degrees. It's sunny, with westerly winds 15 to 20 kilometres per hour, tending southwesterly 15 to 25 kilometres per hour in the morning, then becoming light in the evening. And for Maryborough, maximum temperature today 21 degrees, currently 19.4 degrees. It'll be sunny with southwesterly winds 15 to 20 kilometres per hour, becoming light in the late afternoon. The Hervey Bay waters forecast for Friday until midnight. We're expecting westerly winds 10 to 15 knots, turning southwesterly 15 to 20 knots in the early morning. Seas 1 to 1.5 metres. The swell below 0.5 of a metre, and it'll be sunny. Our tide times for the rest of today, we're expecting a low tide at 5:14 p.m. and that'll be a 1.15 metre tide. And then we'll have a high tide at 11:50 p.m. and that'll be a 3.28 metre tide. And that's your news, sport and weather updated here on Fraser Coast FM 107.5.
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10: And welcome to the afternoon program on this rather pleasant Friday afternoon. It's Lindsay filling in for Yvonne this afternoon. I'll be taking it through until 3 o'clock, so I hope you will enjoy the music, and I hope your afternoon's off to a great start. We're going to kick off the music with a song by Busby Maru, and it's Over Drinking, Over You. Enjoy.

Over Drinking, Over You, and that of course was Busby Maru. The time, it's 11 minutes past the hour of 12 o'clock. Coming up for you now, we've got Middle of the Road with Yellow River, and we'll follow that with Joey Scarberry, Believe It or Not.

And coming up for you now, an Australian country music artist by the name of Becky Cole. Very, very talented entertainer she is. She's coming along to entertain us with Too Strong to Break.

0: Becky Cole there, and Too Strong to Break. At 12:21 p.m., we're going to take a short break, hear from our sponsors and associate members. We'll be back very, very shortly. Don't you touch that dial.
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0: You most certainly are, and if you've just joined us, you're listening to Lindsay filling in for Yvonne this afternoon, who was unable to be with us. But all the best to Yvonne for a speedy recovery. Amy Shark coming up for you now with I Said Hi.

Amy Shark there, and I said hi. And before we move on with the program, very big thank you to Anne for this morning's Morning Magazine program. Lots of music, lots of information, and great entertainment. So thank you, Anne. And speaking of presenters, we have a presenter here at FM 107.5 who's celebrating a very special day today. It's Kay's birthday. So Kay, this one's just for you. It's John Williamson, and happy birthday, my old friend. Have a great day.

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0: 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And I certainly hope you're enjoying this afternoon's music. Lindsay here on afternoons, keeping you company until 3 o'clock. Robin Jolly with Marshall's Portable Music Machine. That goes back a way. 1972 it was released, in fact. And we'll follow that with Guy Sebastian and Maybe.

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6: Yes, indeed, an organisation well worthy of your support. So give if you can. And if you're wondering what's happening this weekend in terms of markets, well, tomorrow we've got the Howard Country Markets from 7 a.m. to 12 noon. Also tomorrow we've got markets at the Pier, Urankin, 7 a.m. to 12:30 p.m. And then also the Torquay Beachside Markets opposite the Torquay Hotel on the Esplanade. They kick off at 7 a.m. and conclude at 1 p.m. So get out there, enjoy the sunshine, fresh air, and at the same time, maybe grab yourself a bargain. We've got Alias coming up for you now with More Than Words Can Say, and People with Moving On Up. And the time is 17 minutes away from 1 o'clock.

And people there, and moving on up, and before that, Alias with More Than Words Can Say. Let's have a listen to Louis St. Louis and Rock and Roll Party Queen. We'll follow that with S Club 7 with The Colour of Blue. The time, 9 minutes to 1.

S Club 7 there and The Colour of Blue, before that Louis St. Louis with Rock and Roll Party Queen. It's 4 minutes to 1 o'clock. We've got the news, sport and the latest weather forecast coming up for you at 1.

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1: Less than 5 minutes' drive from the centre of Hervey Bay, on the way to Toogem, we come across one of Fraser Coast's secret jewels. 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
5: I'm Mark Dransfield. One Nation has been unable to clarify if foreigners who failed to sell their property would be evicted under its housing policy. Sean Bindley reports.
6: The party says it would limit home ownership to Australian citizens and permanent residents. Temporary visa holders and foreigners residing overseas would be given 2 years to sell their residence. But Senator Sean Bell clashed with 2GB's Mark Levy over the fate of those who fail to auction their homes.
7: If after 2 years they don't sell that property, are you going to kick them out of the house?
8: Mark, it's very simple. Like, if what happens, say it again, this, look, it's a fair question to ask.
7: So what's the answer?
8: But the answer is that this is going to be... This policy is one that is being brought forward and investigated.
5: A 13-year-old Queensland boy is due in court today after being charged with violent extremist offences last week. Georgina Winter has the latest.
9: Police were called to a Maryborough service station last Thursday, where the boy was allegedly armed with a knife and making threats. While in custody, he allegedly told police he had wanted to kill people for months, prompting detectives to search his home and seize an electronic device. Police uncovered an alleged plan to attack a regional school north of Brisbane, leading to charges including plans to cause death or grievous bodily harm and possessing violent extremist material. On Monday, Acting Superintendent Jason Hindmarsh said it was too early to determine a specific motivation. The teenager remains in custody to face a children's court today. Georgina Winter reporting.
5: The Victorian government has defended providing free Ozempic jabs to violent criminals, despite ordinary citizens having to pay $700 a month for the same treatment. Treasurer Jacqueline Symes says the provision of free weight loss medication in the prison system was introduced after an inmate died from obesity-related complications.
10: Any provision for Ozempic or similar type medication is only done through health professionals, is only done for genuine medical reasons.
5: Overseas now, and a United Nations peacekeeper has been killed and two others wounded in a bombing attack on southeastern Lebanon. The strike reportedly hit a UN position near the border, marking the seventh peacekeeper death in the region since fighting reignited in March. The incident comes as Hezbollah rejects the terms of the latest US-brokered ceasefire between Israel and Lebanon. And scientists have used mining technology to try to solve the mystery of Stonehenge. An international team has determined glacial ice was likely not responsible for shifting the monument's 6-ton altar stone, as previously thought. Curtin University's Dr. Anthony Clark says although they still don't know how the boulders were moved, it was a great use of existing technology.
11: But we've just been using the same tools that we use for the mining industry to understand where your next gold or iron ore deposit is, to answer questions about human development, which I think is a really interesting application of these tools.
5: Checking the Aussie share market, the All Ords is trading down 50 points at 88.66. One Australian dollar is buying 71.19 US cents. This is AIR News. First to NRL, and Kieran Foran has declared there's no ceiling for what his team can achieve this season after Manly trumped South Sydney 28-14. It was a night to remember for the Sea Eagles, celebrating Foran's permanent appointment as coach. He says they know what they're capable of.
12: There's no limits on us, mate. We're going to keep believing. We know where we want to go as a club and as a footy team, and we're going to keep building that belief each and every week.
5: Tonight, the Storm hosts the Knights before the Raiders meet the Roosters. AFL and the Western Bulldogs will welcome back Cody Waitman when they play Hawthorn at the MCG tonight. The forward hasn't played since 2024 following a string of injuries. Dogs coach Luke Beveridge says Waitman's return will make a huge difference.
13: Definitely will get a spiritual lift, there's no doubt, because some teammates just get inside your bones a little bit more than others, where you know how much they care for you. And in a way, it motivates others to give back.
5: Last night, the Cats lost to Adelaide by 1 point in a nail-biter. And McLaren will start its 1,000th Formula One Grand Prix this weekend in Monaco. Aussie Oscar Piastri is keen to mark the event with a win for his team. Australian Independent Radio News.
4: Fraser Coast weather.
14: And your weather forecast for the rest of Friday. Harvey Bay, currently 20.1 degrees. It'll be sunny with westerly winds 15 to 20 kilometres per hour, tending southwesterly 15 to 25 kilometres per hour in the morning, then becoming light in the evening. For Merivara, it's currently 20 degrees and it's sunny. Southwesterly winds 15 to 20 kilometres per hour, becoming light in the late afternoon. The Harvey Bay waters forecast Friday until midnight. Southwesterly winds 15 to 20 knots, seas 1 to 1.5 metres. There will be a swell below 0.5 of a metre and it will be sunny. And our tide times for the rest of Friday. We're expecting a low tide at 5:14 p.m. That'll be a 1.16 metre tide. And then we'll have a high tide at 11:50 p.m. and that'll be a tide of 3.28 metres. And that's your new sport and weather updated here on Fraser Coast FM 107.5.
15: Queensland's weather systems are changeable and unpredictable. 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
14: 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Lindsay with you through until 3 o'clock. I'm filling in for Yvonne this afternoon, so I hope you're enjoying what I'm bringing you in terms of the music. Ashley Dallas to kick this hour off with Secondhand Stories, then Honeys with End of the Line, and Jessica Simpson with Irresistible.

Oh, there you go. I've just come in from making a cup of coffee and I didn't realise that that track was playing again. Don't know why I did that, but anyway, we'll move on with Jessica Simpson and Irresistible.

0: And what a finale. The Angels and Devil's Gate. 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We'll be back with some more great music very, very shortly, so don't touch that dial.
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0: And that's exactly where you are right at this point in time. It's 24 minutes past the hour of 1 o'clock. We've got Fleetwood Mac coming along for you now with Seven Wonders. And then Barry Gibb with Run to Me.

0: Two in a row there. First of all, we heard from Fleetwood Mac with Seven Wonders, and then Barry Gibb with Run to Me, and that particular track featured Brandy Carlile. Now, if you're a country music fan, hop along to the Eureka Country Music Group's next concert, which is being held tomorrow, Saturday, June the 6th, at the Baptist Church Hall, 168 Port Street, Maryborough. Doors open at 11:30 a.m. for a 12 noon start, and entry is just $5. This month's special guest is Vic Apps, and there'll also be plenty of performances from the talented members of that organisation. You can enjoy Lucky Door prizes, raffles, tombola, and you can grab yourself a sausage sizzle for just $3 with tea and coffee available. 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
1: The most common forms of fraud reported by Australians were credit card fraud, 42%, purchase scams, 40%, and social media account hacks at 39%. Financial services and banking were the sectors where people most frequently report experiencing fraud, followed by e-commerce and government services. Fraud in telecommunications, retail, utilities, and healthcare is also prevalent, highlighting how fraud risks are extending across multiple sectors.
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0: Yes, indeed. Do tune in. You won't be disappointed to K, or you won't be disappointed in K's Mega Mix. Great mix of music on a Saturday afternoon. All right. Coming along now, we've got Casey Barnes with Made for This and Marcia Hines with Something's Missing in My Life. And the time, 26 minutes to 4. 26 minutes to 2 o'clock.

0: There you go, Marcia Hines there, and Something's Missing in My Life. Before that, we heard from Casey Barnes with Made for This. Some of the important messages from our sponsors and associate members, and then we'll continue the music here on the afternoon program, right here on Fraser Coast FM 107.5.
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0: And at 16 minutes to 2 o'clock, we're going to hear from Cascada with Breathless. We'll follow that with Country Radio and Gypsy Queen.

Country Radio there, and Gypsy Queen, that was released in 1972. Harry Styles with Sign of the Times, followed by the Bee Gees and New York Mining Disaster.

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3: I'm Mark Dransfield. The Reserve Bank Governor believes even in a worst-case scenario, Australia is likely to avoid a recession. Emily Saunders has more.
4: The RBA Governor has told senators she expects inflation to peak at more than 4.5%, warning future predictions remain uncertain while the Middle East conflict remains ongoing. Appearing in Senate estimates, members of the RBA board discussed the state of Australia's economy, with early indicators rate hikes made so far this year are taking effect.
5: We've already seen some signs that this tightening is starting to work, though it will take around 1 to 2 years for the full effects to fully flow through to the economy.
3: A Liberal senator is introducing a private members' bill to push for the removal of an aged care funding computer algorithm. The integrated assessment tool is used to determine how much funding older Australians receive. Anne Rustin says her amendments would put humans back in control of the decisions. A man who was hailed a hero for disarming one of the gunmen during the Bondi Beach terror attack is denying wrongdoing after being charged with common assault. Ahmed Al-Ahmed is accused of attacking his father during a dispute in Bankstown in March. He's due to face court next month on domestic violence-related offences of common assault and stalk or intimidate. He says he believes it relates to an ongoing family dispute and is vowing to fight the charges.
6: This is untrue. It's a conflict. You know, it's good for the people to know I'm an honest, innocent, honourable guy. I never hurt anyone and I never been in violence.
3: Melbourne police are searching for heartless thieves who broke into a Pasco Vale RSL. More from Alex Riddell.
7: Around 5:30 in the morning on Sunday, March 1, two offenders with stockings over their heads broke into the premises after they jumped the fence, smashed a window and crawled inside. They weren't able to successfully open the terminal, so came back an hour later with power tools and another man, but were unsuccessful again. Instead, they ripped the terminal from the wall, dragged it across the room and put it into the boot of their grey Mitsubishi ASX. The cash machine had around $35,000 inside. All three men are Caucasian. One man had dark hair and was wearing a black T-shirt with Morrison Racing on the back. Alex Riddell, Melbourne.
3: 7 out of 10 workers believe the daily commute will be a thing of the past by 2050. Lee Harrison explains.
8: Research from the International Workplace Group, which promotes hybrid workspaces, has found the vast majority of staff believe the daily trip to work will be a thing of the past within 24 years. Post-pandemic, 81% say dodging the daily drive or ride had made them financially better off, and only 37% are willing to tolerate a long trip to work. But the report's not predicting our CBDs will become ghost towns. It suggests they'll remain important for major business hubs and large-scale face-to-face connection. Lee Harrison, Air News.
3: And Andrew Mountbatten-Windsor has been photographed with a large bruise across his face. There's been no official comment on what happened to the disgraced royal, but reports suggest an insider has stressed there was no drama, accident or attack. This is Air News. AFL and Adelaide is celebrating an elusive top eight scalp, beating Geelong in a one-point thriller last night. Despite the loss and being on the receiving end of jeers from Adelaide fans, Cats coach Chris Scott is looking at the positives.
9: We had some really good performances that I think augur well for what might be later in the season for us. Dangerfield was as good as he's been all year, looking more like himself. That's as well as I've seen De Conning play sort of through the middle. We brought a couple of guys in who have been dominating the lower levels and they played well, Bowes and Wiltshire. Yeah, just not quite good enough to get it done.
3: To Tonight, Hawthorne faces the Bulldogs at the MCG. NRL and the Broncos are desperate for a win tomorrow night when they take on the Titans. Brisbane have lost their last four games and went down to the Gold Coast side last time they met in April. Head coach Michael Maguire says the team knows what they need to do.
10: Yeah, the boys have jumped back into it. Obviously, you know, we looked through it and spoke about obviously the performance, and it wasn't real fond of. But you know, we had to go through it, so it's about responding. And the players have gone about training now, and we've got to make sure we get ourselves into the place we know we can.
3: Tonight, the Storm and Knights will go head to head, followed by the Raiders and Roosters. And in tennis, Maya Hlinska has become the first qualifier in history to reach the final of the French Open. She'll face 8th seed Mira Andreeva, who is also into her maiden major final. Australian Independent Radio News.
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12: And your weather forecast for Hervey Bay. We've got a maximum temperature of 21 degrees, but I don't think we'll make it. Currently it's 20.4 degrees. It'll be sunny with westerly winds, 15 to 20 kilometres per hour, tending southwesterly, 15 to 25 kilometres per hour in the morning, then becoming light in the evening. Currently in Maribyrnong, it's 20.6 degrees. It'll be sunny with southwesterly winds becoming 15 to 20 kilometres per hour and lighter in the late afternoon. The Hervey Bay waters forecast for Friday until midnight. Southwesterly winds 15 to 20 knots. Seas 1 to 1.5 metres. Swell below 0.5 of a metre. And it'll be sunny. Our tide times for the rest of Friday. We're expecting a low tide at 5:14 p.m. That'll be a 1.16 metre tide. And then we'll have a high tide at 10 to 12 this evening or tonight, and that'll be a 3.28 metre tide. And that's your new sport and weather updated here on Fraser Coast FM 107.5.
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12: And the time is 7 minutes past the hour of 2 o'clock. And if you've just joined us, it's Lindsay this afternoon filling in for Yvonne. And I've got another hour to go. I'll be leaving you at 3 o'clock, and I do believe Crystal will be in to take you through until 6 o'clock with the drive time show or program. Jessica Mowboy for your entertainment with I Believe. The Blow Monkeys with It Doesn't Have to Be This Way. And we might have another one, Ola and the Janglers with Julia.

0: Ola and the Janglers there with Julia, and before that the Blow Monkeys with It Doesn't Have to Be This Way, and Jessica Mowboy and I Believe. The time is 18 minutes past the hour of 2 o'clock. Some important messages from our sponsors and associate members. We'll be back very, very shortly.
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0: and they have an awesome gaming room. 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
5: 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Coming up for you now, we've got George Jones and Finally Friday, the Ozbush poet with her red dresses hugging tight, and the Monkees with Forget the Girl.

George Jones, first of all, in that bracket with Finally Friday, and don't we all think that way from time to time? Oz Bush Poet followed that with her Red Hot Dresses Hugging Tight, and the Monkees with Forget That Girl. Moving right along with the program here at 28 past 2, we've got Sherbet and Brooke McClymont and Adam Eckersley. With Sherbet, we've got You've Got the Gun, and Brooke McClymont and Adam Eckersley with Someone Else's Dream.

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6: Yes, there you go. 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All right, Billy Field coming up for you now and Tribiology, Gypsy Kings with Bambolio, and Janis Joplin with me and Bobby McGee. Enjoy. The time is 22 minutes to 2 o'clock.

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There you go. Me and Bobby McGee by Janis Joplin. Before that, Gypsy Kings with Bumbleo. And before that, no, there was nothing before that. We just had two in a row. All right, that's it for me. I'm out of here. I'll leave you in the capable hands of Crystal. She'll be in at after the 3 o'clock news, sports, and the latest weather forecast with Friday's Drive Time program. I'd like to thank our sponsors and associate members, and I'd like to thank you out there for listening. I hope you've enjoyed the music. I've certainly enjoyed bringing it with you. And all things being equal, Yvonne will be back next Friday, 12 to 3. In the meantime, you take care, stay safe, stay well, and we'll say bye for now.

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2: I'm Mark Dransfield. Unions are welcoming a landmark Fair Work ruling to stop NDIS providers shortchanging workers. Up to 10% of the sector could be up to $16,000 a year better off as a result of the decision. Australian Services Union Secretary Angus McFarland says it won't cost the government a cent.
3: This won't have any impact on the actual NDIS bottom line because the NDIS funds providers to pay their workers at the correct rate. What this decision is doing is stopping providers trying to use excuses and loopholes to pay them something else.
2: Another One Nation MP has been unable to explain the details of the party's housing policy. Federal politics reporter Nelson Scott.
4: One Nation says it would limit home ownership to Australian citizens and permanent residents were it to win government, while temporary visa holders and foreigners living overseas would be forced to sell their properties within 2 years. In a fiery interview with Sydney broadcaster Mark Levy, One Nation Senator Sean Bell could not explain what happens to those who fail to divest their home by the deadline.
5: To Australian citizens, Sean, and those who reside
6: Sean,
5: here permanently.
6: Sean. This is turning into a train wreck, mate.
4: The clash follows a TV interview last night where MP Barnaby Joyce was forced to retract and clarify details regarding the party's housing plan. Liberal MP Jane Hume says it shows they're not a viable alternative government.
7: Not entirely sure even One Nation know what their policy here.
4: The government has extended the ban on foreigners buying existing homes until 2029. Nelson Scott, Canberra.
2: New laws to address organised crime networks across New South Wales have passed the state's parliament. The legislation will see new offences introduced to address the use of so-called kill cars and recruiting children into gang crime. Police Minister Yasmin Catley says they'll ensure police have the powers to crack down on the issue.
8: These are important because the model that these crooks are using, recruiting young children as service providers, is absolutely despicable, and we now have the laws that police can use to keep up with this behaviour.
2: Latest figures from the National Anti-Scam Centre show Australians lost more than $76 million to fraud in the first 3 months of this year. The ACCC data shows fewer scams were reported over the period when compared to the same time last year. Deputy Chairwoman Katrina Lowe says scammers are becoming more sophisticated.
9: So be cautious. If a website or ad creates a sense of urgency or promises a really great bargain or high return, in those sort of circumstances, remember those three words: stop, check, protect.
2: New analysis shows the children's television sector in Australia is under structural pressure. The RMIT paper found a 97% collapse in investment in new productions following the 2020 removal of broadcast quotas for kids' content. Associate Professor Jessica Bellanzategui says streaming services haven't been able to pick up the slack.
10: Initially, it did seem like they might fill the gap left by the commercial broadcasters, but our report traces their investment over time as well and sees it to be very volatile, culminating in this sector reporting no new children's commissions in the last financial year.
2: This is AIR News. First to tennis, and the men take centre stage tonight at Roland Garros. And for his preview, here's AIR Sports' Paul Walsh.
11: The men's semi-final tonight will be contested by players with world rankings of 3, 14, 27 and 104. In the first of the matches, Alexander Zverev comes in with a solid CV at Roland Garros, which includes 3 quarterfinals, 3 semi-finals and 1 runner-up, while his opponent Jakub Mensik has never made it past the second round. They have only met once previously, with Zverev being the victor on that occasion. The second of the matches will be the Battle of the Italians, when 10th seed Flavio Cabolli takes on countryman Matteo Arnaldi. Neither player has semi-finals experience in a Grand Slam, but they have met previously on 2 occasions, with the score being 1-1. For the world number 104 Arnaldi, he knows what to expect.
12: We are good friends. We practice a lot together. We played a lot since we were like 12. I mean, we know each other very well. It's going to be a tough one, obviously.
2: NRL, and the Bulldogs are digging into their Dogs of War past to try to revive their campaign. Coach Cameron Seraldo says they might need to change their mindset ahead of Monday's clash with Parramatta.
13: It definitely is easy for us at the moment to feel like the world's against us, and sometimes that's when the Bulldogs are at their best, when it's us against the world, and maybe that's how we have to treat it.
2: And in AFL, Collingwood have confirmed that 27-year-old rookie Mitch Podharski will play his debut game against Melbourne on Monday. Australian Independent Radio News.
14: Fraser Coast weather.
15: Good afternoon. The current temperature in Hervey Bay is 20 degrees with winds from the south at 18 kilometres per hour and gusts at 22 kilometres per hour. The outlook for tomorrow in Hervey Bay is minimum 9, maximum 22 degrees and sunny. Over in Maryborough, the current temperature is 20 degrees there also with winds from the west at 14 kilometres per hour and gusts at 22 kilometres per hour. The forecast for tomorrow in Maryborough is minimum 7, maximum 23 degrees and sunny there too. The Hervey Bay waters forecast for Saturday 6th of June, winds southwesterly 15 to 20 knots, turning southerly 10 to 15 knots during the morning. The seas 1 to 1.5 metre, decreasing to a 1 metre during the morning, and the swell below 0.5 metres. Our next low tide is at 5:14 p.m. at 2.72 metres, and our next high tide is at 11:50 p.m. at 3.28 metres. And that's all our news, sports and weather, updated right here on Fraser Coast FM 107.5, where we are live and local.
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Elvis Presley, Dalhouse Rock. Whoop, whoop. Happy Friday, guys. This is Drive Time. I'm Crystal. Hope you're doing well. So that Elvis song, I'm playing that for my father-in-law, Rick, down in Victoria. It's his birthday today. Happy birthday, Rick. I know he's a big Elvis fan and he's got an old Chevy and just loves all that stuff. So, Rick, that one was for you. Hope you enjoyed it. Hey, thank you to our last presenter, Lindsay, and for the awesome show. And now it's my turn. I'm with you for the next few hours. And I'm feeling pretty pumped. I hope you are too. I hope you are not feeling toxic.

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4: Yes, we are definitely looking for some more bright, bubbly people to join the reins. And honestly, guys, it's fun. So, I mean, it's a great way to give back. If you're a muso or you're interested in just having a chat or just getting on air and just giving it a go, I highly recommend it. And everybody here is so lovely. They've been so welcoming to me. I think I'm one of their newer members. And yeah, it's they put you through some training, some broadcast training, and show you all the different equipment. And it's a really good setup here. They've had some great funding, so we've been able to do some refurbs of the place as well. So it's a great volunteer opportunity to actually get on radio and be part of it all. So if you're interested, please head to frasercoastfm.fm, I believe, and then there's a volunteers page. Just check it all out there, and you can just fill out the form. And one of our lovely folks will be in touch with you to chat more. Anywho, it is Friday drive time. I hope you're having a great Friday, whatever you're up to, working, not working, sleeping, not sleeping. I don't know, whatever you're doing. It's sunny outside. I'm grateful to be here and grateful to be alive. It's 22 minutes past three. I'm Crystal. Here's Counting Crows, Mr. Jones.

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2: 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Yes, folks, we're going to be there. 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That sounds super fun. I remember being down at one of the markets a few months ago and seeing one of those, I can't remember what they're called, these enormous cats that almost look like a mini wolf, and it was sitting in this big kind of trolley pram and it had a sun visor on and it was just staring through my soul. It was insane. I don't know if you own that thing. Hats off to you. That thing was impressive. Well, sun hat off to you or whatever. Anywho, it is 27 minutes to 4. I'm Crystal. This is Friday Drive Time. Hope you're having a smashing day. Here's a song I love from Halsey called Without Me.

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6: Drive Time. Hello, it's Crystal. It's Friday Drive Time. How you doing? So I had something else I was going to play. And if you do want to request something, we can now be messaged, I believe. I say I believe. I've got to get that up on my screen. Anyway, you can text us on 0468 288 300 with song requests, maybe any praise or just anything you want to tell us you're up to on this lovely Friday, sunny outside, loving life. But if you're one of my mates, you might have already messaged me. Lovely Alexandra, all the way from New Zealand. Here's your song that I do not know, but I'm going to trust that you love it. So enjoy. Miss you, lovely. Mwah.

0: Oh, Aerosmith, I don't want to miss a thing. Isn't that just the sweetest thing? I am a hopeless romantic, you know. And it's fitting because the dad wrote that song, Steven Tyler, but his daughter Liv Tyler. It also featured on the soundtrack of a movie she was in, Armageddon. So, you know, just a little bit of nice cross over there that I love. And I don't want to miss a thing. I don't want to fall asleep. Don't want to close my eyes. I've got to tell you something really cheesy that I loved when my mum told me. So apparently occasionally her and dad would sleep with their lamp on, just in case one of them woke up, they could watch the other one sleep. Ain't love grand? My goodness. Anyway, it's 9 minutes to four. This is Friday Drive Time. I'm Crystal. A couple of more songs to get us up to the news, Eskimo Joe and Cold Chisel. But first, here is a little bit about fishing on Fraser Coast. See you after the news.
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2: 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We can tell you some places without giving away anglers' secrets. Lake Lenthal and the Mary River are always good for the keen angler, but you will need a permit for Lake Lenthal. Actually, you can throw a line in nearly anywhere along the coastline from Tin Can Bay to Burram Heads. Favourite spots in Hervey Bay are on the rocky outcrops, jetties, marina walls and, of course, the famed Urangan Pier. Hop into a boat and head off around the bay from Gattaca's or the marina. Don't forget you can always go on a charter and bring back the big ones.
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2: I'm Mark Dransfield. The Prime Minister says practical solutions are required to address economic and social frustrations in the Australian community. Anthony Albanese has spoken at an economic forum where he's claimed his tax reforms will help curb the rise of populism. The PM argues without change, Australia risks becoming a nation where voters feel betrayed by the system. Mr. Albanese claims we should not repeat the mistakes of other countries.
3: The decision, therefore, for Australia is very clear. We can choose whether the social and economic dislocation that we see overseas is a warning that we can act on or a preview of what is to come here.
2: An inquest has found there was not enough time for intervention to prevent the killing of Sydney Police employee Curtis Cheng in 2015. New South Wales Deputy State Coroner Derek Lee says while material linked to Islamic State was found on his teenage killer's phone, Khalil Muhammad Jabbar had only accessed much of it in the month before the shooting. And the 15-year-old had not been individually identified by counter-terrorism investigators at being at risk of violent extremist acts. Victoria's Police Chief Commissioner Mike Bush says criminals must face consequences in court if they're going to be deterred from committing crimes. Mr. Bush believes a 15-year-old who pleaded guilty to a firebombing in Keysborough in April and then escaped with a youth supervision order should have been handed a tougher sentence. He's told the ABC that type of behaviour should not be tolerated on our streets.
4: There is a frustration from our membership, our people, our staff, who work very hard to catch these crooks. But I also look at this through the lens of the victims and the community. There's got to be a consequence for this kind of behaviour. So certainty of consequence is a deterrence.
2: WA police are investigating whether the driver of a Trans-Perth bus suffered a medical episode before losing control and crashing into a tree. A 61-year-old passenger has died in hospital overnight, while several others were injured following the crash in Wanneroo yesterday. WA's Transport Minister Rita Saffiotti has described the incident as a tragedy.
5: My sympathy goes out to all of the passengers, but in particular the families of that passenger who has passed away and the other passenger who's currently in hospital. The police are investigating this incident. It has now been passed to the police who have control of the incident. They are investigating whether it was a medical episode.
2: Overseas now, and the US president insists progress is being made in efforts to stop fighting between Israel and Hezbollah. The terrorist group has rejected an American brokered deal to extend the tentative ceasefire between Israel and Lebanon, contingent on an end to Hezbollah attacks. But Donald Trump is adamant the group wants fighting to end.
6: And I think Hezbollah, I will tell you, they called us and they said, how about stopping? And I think you're going to see things happen over there. That's been like a little bit of a different world, but it's interconnected with Iran. And it would be really nice if Lebanon could have some peace.
2: And fire investigators are probing two separate blazes across southeast Queensland this morning. More than a dozen crews were called to a business in Murarrie just after three after a warehouse erupted in flames. Meantime, a crime scene's been established following a suspicious blaze at an Underwood shopping centre. There's no suggestion the two incidents are linked. This is AIR News. Adelaide is celebrating beating Geelong last night in a one-point thriller, ending the Cats' six-game winning streak over them. But Cats coach Chris Scott was on the receiving end of an unwanted interaction with Crows fans at three-quarter time. He says coaches should not have to walk through the crowd.
7: Fans, they're nuffies. But that's okay. This is one of the best stadiums in the world. I love it. It's an oversight that coaches should have to walk through the crowd. I don't want to do it at any ground.
2: NRL and Kieran Foran has declared there's no ceiling for what his team can achieve this season after Manly trumped South Sydney 28-14. It was a night to remember for the Sea Eagles, celebrating Foran's permanent appointment as coach. He says they know what they're capable of.
8: There's no limits on us, mate. We're going to keep believing. We know where we want to go as a club and as a footy team. And we're going to keep building that belief each and every week.
2: And in Formula One, Charles Leclerc says he's staying loyal to Ferrari, revealing he rejected big offers from other teams, but chose to stay with the team that gave him a start in the F1 Academy.
9: No, I'm not gonna say who, but at the moment, this is what feels right for me, and this is where I want to put all my focus in trying to win with the team I loved, that believed in me, that gave me the chance to be where I am today.
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11: Good afternoon. The current temperature in Hervey Bay is 20 degrees with winds from the south at 18 kilometres per hour and gusts at 24 kilometres per hour. The outlook for tomorrow in Hervey Bay is minimum 9, maximum 22 degrees and sunny. Over in Maryborough, the current temperature is 19 with winds from the south at 20 kilometres per hour and gusts at 24 kilometres per hour. The outlook over in Maryborough tomorrow is a minimum 7 degrees, maximum 23 degrees, sunny there also. The Hervey Bay waters forecast for Saturday 6th of June. Winds southwesterly 15 to 20 knots, turning southerly 10 to 15 knots during the morning. The seas 1 to 1.5 metres, decreasing to 1 metre during the morning, and a swell below 0.5 metres. Our next low tide is at 5:14 p.m. at 2.72 metres, and our next high tide is 11:50 p.m. at 3.28 metres. And that is all our new sports and weather, updated right here on Fraser Coast FM 107.5, where we are live and local.
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Yeah, well, if Tom Jones says she's a lady, she must be, right? What am I going to say? It's Friday Drive Time. I'm Crystal. How you doing? Sometimes you just want to let your hair down and, you know, enjoy your Friday or your Saturday or whatever day you happen to go out or do things. And I actually really like Sia's approach to this. She believes in cheap thrills occasionally, and that's okay.

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1: 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It's 0468 288 300. 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
7: I mean, I hope it's easy driving home. I try and make it easy enough. I'm Christos, Friday Drive Time. Thank you, David the Wow Man, for your lovely text. I did get it. Yeah, you can text us 0468 288 300 if you want to tell me anything exciting or just tell me what you're up to or tell me what's going on, any of the above. And if I'm all right with it, I might give you a shout out. We'll see. Anywho, we've got new music from Spacey Jane, who are a Fremantle rock band. Do you really love her? I don't know. Here they are.

Some nice new music from Spacey Jane. Do you really love her? Fremantle Indie Group. Hey, I'm excited. I've had a call, not just a text. Lovely Craig has called me. He's having a few beers, enjoying his Friday, and he's requested a song. And Craig, I actually found it. This one's for you. And I'm sure maybe most people you know don't think you're crazy, but enjoy your beers, mate. Have a good Friday. Cheers, Craig.

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2: Oh, and speaking of The Breakfast Show, I think I'm going to be filling in for a bit of a breakfast show in July. So that'll be interesting to figure out what I'm going to play for brekkie time. If you have any ideas, I'm sure you'll text me 0468 288 300. Hey, it's Friday drive time. I'm Crystal. How you doing? 28 minutes to 5. Is it still sunny outside? Just let me turn around and check. Yep, looks pretty darn sunny. Pretty happy about that. I did see it looks like a minimum of 7. Ugh, and I don't know, I've become a Queenslander quite quickly. I'm already like 7. Ew. Anyway, won't get up too early for that one. So, hey, I've got to read out a community announcement. Relish Food and Wine Festival. If you didn't know, it's on tomorrow, the annual Relish Food Wine Festival in Maryborough from 10 a.m. till 5 p.m. tomorrow. 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That's for tomorrow's annual Relish Food and Wine Festival over in Maryborough. Get amongst it, foodies. I think I might have to go to that. Yum. I am married to a chef and my daughter's doing chefing and it's just a chefy chef family. So I've gone a little bit themey the next couple of songs. One is, the band is called Taxi Ride and the song is called Green Limousine Opposites. So I guess I'm doing a bit of a car theme. Anywho, they're both pretty cruisy. Enjoy.

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3: This is Friday Drive Time. I'm Crystal. Hope you're doing well. These next boys are originally from Radelaide. Why do I say Radelaide? Thanks, Triple J. You just put it in my head decades ago and I cannot get it out. It is Adelaide, but that's cool. And I've actually had the pleasure of being front row and even side stage for these guys, not once but twice in New Zealand at Coronet Peak in the ski fields on a beautiful clear night with people skiing and snowboarding down the side of the mountain. And I'm just there yahooing with a beer in my hand to one of my fave Aussie hip hoppers, Hilltop Hoods, Leave Me Lonely.

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1: Oh, look, we totally are. I'm Crystal. It's Friday drive time. How you doing? I've just been looking at this Relish Festival that's on tomorrow. They've got a main stage. They're going to have music on from 10 to 3.30. There's Joel Spence, Dance Floor Confessions, the Rhubarb Tarts and Chaperone. On the solo stage, we've got from 10, Mia Hinch, Sam Madison and Emma Newman. And then also at the main gate on the corner of Wharf and Richmond, they've got Rhapsody String Duo at 10 a.m. doing a little thing. And there's actually some fun foodie challenges by the look of it. They're doing a brain freeze challenge at 12.10. Goodness me. A donut dash at 12.30. I think I better rock up and watch that. That'll be hilarious. And at 12.50, the Relish Cup Challenge. Ooh, bragging rights. Not sure what happens, but that'll be fun. And then, yeah, lots of different chefs, including Matt Galinsky, who's a Sunshine Coast celebrity chef, will be on the stage doing some yummy cooking. Anywho, here's George Michael with Faith.

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1: We sure are. 7 minutes to five, and at five we'll have all your news, sports and weather. To take us there, I've got music from Tones and I and Flume. 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
2: Hello there, I'm Terry Daniel. The federal government says it is still consulting with the startup sector about exemptions from its tax legislation. Labor's bill to link the capital gains tax discount to inflation has passed the lower house. There are concerns the reforms could see entrepreneurs move overseas, where investment conditions are more favourable. But Prime Minister Anthony Albanese claims discussions with industry are ongoing.
3: We said on budget night that we would have a consultation process. Treasury are handling that. There will be a Senate committee inquiry. We will have the details, the first legislation will be debated in the Senate.
2: One Nation is under pressure to clarify key elements of its housing policy following a fiery interview on Sydney Radio. The minor party says it would limit property ownership to Australian citizens and permanent residents. They also claim temporary visa holders and foreign nations would be forced to sell their home within 2 years. But Senator Sean Bell has struggled to explain whether those who refuse to divest their property would be evicted.
4: That is an excellent question. But what we're saying, and it is perfectly reasonable to expect that homes in Australia go to Australian citizens and those who reside here permanently.
5: Sean. This is turning into a train wreck, mate.
2: Unions are welcoming a landmark Fair Work ruling to stop NDIS providers shortchanging workers. Up to 10% of the sector could be up to $16,000 a year better off as a result of the decision. Australian Services Union Secretary Angus McFarland says it won't cost the government a cent.
6: This won't have any impact on the actual NDIS bottom line because the NDIS funds providers to pay their workers at the correct rate. What this decision is doing is stopping providers trying to use excuses and loopholes to pay them something else.
2: Fresh data from the National Anti-Scam Centre shows a drop in fraud reports in the first 3 months of this year. Australians still lost more than $76 million to scams over the period. ACCC Deputy Chairwoman Katrina Lowe says online scams were the greatest source of financial harm.
7: The ScamWatch reports show Australians reported losses of $38.3 million to scams that begin through online contact. So this is fake websites, advertisements, social media and mobile apps.
2: Meantime, in Victoria, drivers trying to claim their 20% rego rebate have logged in to discover they're not registered. Radio callers say VicRoads has stopped sending out reminder letters and many have no idea they've been driving around unregistered.
8: Mum was driving down the road, got pulled over, got a nice little fine, having an unregistered card, never received anything in the mail about it.
2: Briefly in other news, more than 100,000 exotic cockroaches have been seized from a commercial breeder in Bathurst, New South Wales. Biosecurity officials say it's the largest seizure of illegal exotic invertebrates in Australia's history. They're estimated to be worth around $200,000. And Australia's alpine regions are gearing up for the ski season ahead of its official start this weekend. A number of resorts across the mountains in New South Wales and Victoria have reported up to 10 centimetres of the white stuff overnight. This is Air News. NRL and Brisbane Broncos coach Michael Maguire has explained why he dropped Premiership hero Ezra Mam. Tom Duffy will wear the number 6 jersey tomorrow night against the Gold Coast Titans, with Mam warming the bench. Maguire says Mam's loss of form forced his hand.
9: We've got a squad for a reason, and when people are shining and they're doing well, and you know, sometimes people need to go through and do a bit of work, then I'm going to give them a go. It's about being successful each weekend, and we haven't hit the mark there over the last month.
2: NRL action continues tonight with the Melbourne Storm hosting the Newcastle Knights. That's followed by the Canberra Raiders and Sydney Roosters. AFL News and Brisbane Lions coach Chris Fagan says his side can turn around and deliver a return to form against the Gold Coast Suns this weekend. Brisbane head to the Gold Coast on a 3-game losing streak for Q Clash 31 and have struggled with third quarter fade-outs. Fagan conceding they're down but not out.
10: We're trying to build our confidence back up a bit. That's been down a little bit. So we're just really trying to keep everything simple and players having a narrow focus on their strengths and us playing with a little bit more freedom, which I thought we did in the last quarter last week.
2: Hawthorn will wear black armbands tonight to honour 1961 Premiership player Phil Hay, who's passed away. The Hawks face the Western Bulldogs at the MCG. The Hawks go into the match without injured stars Jack Gunston and Tom Barras. Australian Independent Radio News.
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12: Good afternoon. The current temperature in Hervey Bay is 18 degrees with winds from the west at 9 kilometres per hour and gusts at 13 kilometres per hour. The forecast for tomorrow is minimum 9 degrees, maximum 22 and sunny. Over in Maryborough, the current temperature is 18 degrees and the winds from the west at 24 kilometres per hour and gusts at 29 kilometres per hour. Forecast tomorrow in Maryborough is minimum 7, maximum 23 degrees and sunny there too. The Hervey Bay waters forecast for Saturday 6th of June, the wind southwesterly 15 to 20 knots, turning southerly 10 to 15 knots during the morning, the seas 1 to 1.5 metres, decreasing to 1 metre during the morning, and a swell below 0.5 metres. Our next low tide, any minute now at 5:14 p.m. at 2.72 metres, and our next high tide is 11:50 p.m. at 3.28 metres. And that's all our news, sports and weather, brought to you, updated right here on Fraser Coast FM 107.5, where we are live and local.
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Auckland, New Zealand, and had some great breakthrough songs about 7 years ago and is still just right up there in my books. I really like Benny. And this is one of her songs that it's just nice. She describes herself as her music is quirky, alternative pop sound, beach goth. See what you think. Here's Benny and Glitter. Everyone.

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4: This is Friday Drive Time. I'm Crystal. How you doing? Hope you're having a good one. The sun has set, I believe, and hopefully there was a nice sunset. I didn't see it, but I hope somebody did. You can text me all about it, 0468 288 300 if you like. So we like to play local artists when we can, and if you ever want to let us know a local artist, you can always get in touch with us via phone or email or carrier pigeon or whatever. There's lots of ways. We'll figure it out. This next one, Fraser Coast local Lance friend, Ned Kelly said, let's see what you think. And then coming up a little bit after a couple of other announcements will be Sunny Coast Rude Boys with Throw Me a Rope. So enjoy these two relatively local ones, I believe. Boom.

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2: Whoop, whoop. I'm starting the party early. Party Mix is on now. No, it's just Crystal's mix. Anyway, it's Friday drive time. I'm Crystal. How you doing? So Fraser Coast residents can save on pet care this June with a special de-sexing rebate offer. And this also really aligns well with tomorrow's Pet Celebration Expo. So from June 1st to 30th, you can claim $200 back for dogs and $100 for cats, available to all residents, not just concession card holders. De-sexing helps prevent unwanted litters and supports healthier pets and communities. So book in with your local vet and complete the process during June to be eligible. 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There's a rebate happening. Love that. All right, so I've gone with another one of these matching the song themes a little bit. I've got a song that's called Crazy and then another song that's by a band called Madness. My goodness. But yeah, I'm doing Crazy first, and this is Gnarls Barkley. And Gnarls Barkley is actually two separate great artists, CeeLo Green and Danger Mouse, who just kind of got together and gave this a go. And fun fact, the vocals were done in a single take, and I think it's pretty cool.

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8: Yes, Peter's show's coming up just after 6 after the news. Love a bit of blues and rock. That'll be awesome. So, it's almost time for me to say goodbye. So big thank you to our sponsors, associate members, and, of course, you, our lovely listeners. And I've got a few songs to finish up with. This next one, it's actually a cover, but I love this song. This version became number one in over 20 countries, including Germany, which it became the first single to debut at the top of the chart, apparently. And it won Grammy Awards for Record of the Year, Best Female Pop Vocal of the Year. Version by the Fugees won the 99.7 Grammy Best R&B Performance by a Duo. So it just won everything. It's just cool in so many ways. Fugees, Killing Me Softly. You'll also hear the Avalanches and then a bit of Akadaka for my mate Craig, who called me back. Sorry, Craig, I couldn't find the one you wanted, but we've got some Akadaka in there, right? And in excess. So have yourself a wonderful Friday and I'll see you next week on the flip side. Bye. Okay.

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Have a good time now. Welcome to paradise.

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And that's how we start this week's edition of the Blues Rock Collective with Kaz Hawkins from 2014 and Shake. Hi there, I'm your host with the most, Peter C, with you through till 9 tonight. Thanks to the Drive program. Thanks for the end of the working week. Thanks for the weekend now upon us. Coming later in the show is Gary Moore, Robert Palmer, Joe Bonamassa, and a new segment featuring the music library of our late colleague Raylan Mitchell. But to keep us going now, we're going to shake yet again, this time with Karen Lee Andrews, when she used to be called Ms. Murphy.

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0: Okay, I admit I got fixated on shake songs after Karen Lee Andrews was Shake Your Hips by the Alexis P. Souter Band. And then we finished up with Shake by Gary Clark Jr. Interesting fact, all of the Shake songs were from 2014 or 2015. Well, yes, all right, not so interesting, really. Well, back soon with more The Blues Rock Collective.
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0: Gary Moore, one of, if not the finest blues rock guitarist to have lived. He sang pretty well too. I read an unverified story recently about a gig he was invited to do at the Kremlin in front of the then Prime Minister, Vladimir Putin, President Dmitry Medvedev, did I get that right, and 40 of their friends in the late December 2008. The band were put up at the Ritz-Carlton in Moscow. The set was to be only four or five songs. The fee, get this, the fee was £250,000. This is back in 2008. On the night, one of Putin's minders said they wanted Moore to play Still Got the Blues as the first song in the set. Now, Gary Moore, who was notorious for refusing artistic interference, said, well, he's paying me so much money, I'll play it backwards if he wants. Then apparently halfway through the set, Putin and Medvedev got up and started dancing. Like I said, the story is unverified, but that's how I heard it.

0: Respect the threat of bushfire is real, that it's happening across the state in more places, more often. Respect that a bushfire threat is closer than you expect. Now's the time to take all the steps to prepare your home before bushfire season lands on your doorstep. 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
0: Hey, you may have noticed I tend to play quite a lot of live recordings on this show. In fact, last week the whole show was dedicated to live tracks. Whilst the quality of these recordings is not always of the highest standard, I do believe they convey the rawness, energy and emotion of the performers, and particularly with the blues rock genre, I think that's really important. Case in point coming up next. Rob Tognoni, the Tasmanian Devil, gives a gritty and gutsy delivery of his songs. I'm going to spin up Product of a Southern Land that appeared on his Rock and Roll Live album. And then we'll smooth things out after with some Pink Floyd. And then a contemporary blues fix with Otis Taylor and his Resurrection Blues.

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0: Keeping the blues happening on the Blues Rock Collective is a couple from an album called Brothers that was released last year. Aussie blues musos Frank Sultana, Nathan Beretta, and Dan Sullivan got together to record the album in a live session at Sun Studios in Memphis, keeping that raw, pared-back sound of early blues recordings. We'll take the album opener, Too Many Women, and then jump into Winter in the City.
2: Yeah.

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5: Dave Stewart, who was in the Eurythmics with Annie Lennox, put out a solo album in 2011 called The Blackbird Diaries. One of the tracks recounts how he met Annie Lennox and formed a musical partnership with her. It's called Magic in the Blues, and we're going to listen to that now, along with another called The Gypsy Girl and Me.
6: Ready?

I didn't have a dime. Someone said they'd found a girl, I knew that she was mine. Well, I saw her through the window, she acted so confused, but I could tell she knew. If we became each other's muse, that we would hit the news, make it magic end.

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0: Wrapping up that bracket of songs there with an epic by Joe Bonamassa covering Bill Withers' Lonely Town, Lonely Street, and a long wind-up to finish it off. You're listening to the Blues Rock Collective with Peter C. Back with Raylan's Blues after this short break. 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
0: Yes, this is a new segment to share Aussie blues music from the library of Raylan Mitchell, who was a presenter on Fraser Coast FM for several years. In order tonight, we will hear Feel Like Breaking Up Somebody's Home by Blue Eyes Cry, then Fiona Boys with I Let the Blues In, and we'll finish with a couple from Matt Taylor, songs from his Straight as a Die album of 1973, Brisbane to Beechworth, and of course, I Remember When I Was Young.

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From my favourite Icelandic band, Kallio, we've got Hot Blood off their first studio album, AB, from 2016. Now, I've played these guys a couple of times before, but not given much background. They're a five-piece unit, three of whom were friends in school and had great local success before relocating to Austin, Texas, and gained traction in the US with singles they released from this first album. Much of the songwriting is by the charismatic frontman, JJ. JJ being short for his real name, which is unpronounceable to numbskulls like me. I can't believe they toured Australia last year and I didn't hear of it. I'm so cross. Anyway, here is Kallio with Hot Blood.

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1: Well, we've had a very blues-focused show so far this week on the Blues Rock Collective, so time to balance the scales a bit with some rock. Very soon, Kings of Leon, Jeff Buckley and Lenny Kravitz, but straight up is Robert Palmer with Simply Irresistible.

0: And that was Jeff Buckley from his album Grace with the song Eternal Life. There's a man with a tragic story. Such talent lost so soon, but maybe that's something for another show. Back with the Blues Rock Collective after some important messages.
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0: Next up is a short-lived Aussie ensemble called Bitzer, who put out an EP of Aussie covers called Oz Rock Six Pack. It's a ripper offering, and I'm lining up their cover of an AC/DC track called Riff Raff to blow some of your cobwebs away. And straight after, we'll flash back to 1974 with Australian heavy rock band Buffalo and a song from their fourth studio album, Only Want You For Your Body, and the song King's Cross Ladies.

0: 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Keep rocking, guys. Have a great day.
1: All right.

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0: Well, I promised rock and we've certainly got it. Following on from Buffalo was Nickelback and slow rocker Photograph. Then we powered up again with a cover of the Deep Purple classic Maybe I'm a Leo, which was by ex-Deep Purple member Glenn Hughes on bass and vocals, joined by Chad Smith of the Red Hot Chili Peppers on drums.
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0: Well, having Chad Smith in that last song inspired me to pull out a Chili Peppers song, so we'll go with Snow Hey-O, but not before we ask, what's the frequency, Kenneth, by REM? 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
1: Well, look at the time. Almost done with another show. So, time to say thank you to the station sponsors and associate members, but in particular you for listening in. I'm Peter C, and I'll be back with the Blues Rock Collective next Friday night at 6. Here's some AC/DC to take you out, 'cause why wouldn't you? Good night, have a great weekend, and I'll catch you next.

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1: 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So get up and let's get the party started.

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You didn't even want me around, but now I'm back to let you know that I can really shake 'em down.

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clock has struck 12. The witching hour has just begun. And so has Midnight to Dawn. Aussie artist and Aussie hits from now until sunrise. So, all you night owls, settle down and settle in. Because the time is just after midnight.

0: The University of the Third Age at Howard is part of a global network providing seniors with low-cost leisure and learning for pleasure activities. U3A is not an elite club and no university degrees or certificates of higher education are required. If you are in the third age of your life, retired, or even a grey nomad, you can join our leisure and learning for pleasure activities by contacting Pamela on 0439 187 757.
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0: The Torquay markets are held every Saturday, and that's from 7am to 1pm. 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
2: Good morning, I'm Terry Daniel. The opposition claims confusion over One Nation's housing policy proves it's not a serious party of government. Federal politics reporter Nelson Scott with more.
3: In a TV interview with Sky News, One Nation MP Barnaby Joyce was asked to explain whether a ban on foreign citizens buying property would extend to permanent residents. After initially confirming it would, Mr. Joyce went off air to clarify details before returning to retract his comments.
4: On further investigation, no, we are not going to be kicking permanent residents out of their house.
3: The minor party has also been under pressure to clarify a policy which would see temporary visa holders forced to sell their properties within 2 years. Senator Sean Bell struggled to explain what the penalty would be for those who fail to divest their home.
5: This policy is one that is being brought forward and investigated.
3: The opposition claims the confusion shows One Nation is strong on slogans, but weak on substance. Nelson Scott, Canberra.
2: A coroner has found the terror attack killing of a police accountant in Sydney could not have been prevented. Madeline McNeil reports.
6: Curtis Cheng was heading home from his job at police headquarters in October 2015 when he was fatally shot by 15-year-old Farhad Jabbar Khalil Muhammad in a religiously motivated attack. 11 years on, a coronial inquest has found the teenager had only been radicalised in the month before the killing, and the attack itself was planned just hours in advance. The coroner concluded the limited time frame and a lack of intelligence to suggest the teen was an active participant in plans to carry out an identified terror attack where there was not enough time for authorities to intervene. Madeline McNeil, Sydney.
2: A Queensland council is investing in its environment for future generations to come. This Environment Day, Moreton Bay is working with residents to enhance the flora and fauna in the region. Deputy Mayor Jodie Shipway says everyone should be looking after not just their backyards, but everywhere in the city.
7: Also that when they're out there at our natural assets, make sure that we leave them as we arrived at them in a beautiful, clean space so that everyone can enjoy it.
2: The Victorian opposition is calling for a review into the prison system amid revelations violent criminals are being given free access to expensive weight loss drugs like Ozempic. The government says it's only for those who are prescribed the medication by prison doctors and follows the death of an inmate who'd put on more than 100 kilograms while locked up. Shadow Corrections Minister Brad Batten says the money should instead be invested in healthier food and exercise programs.
8: If we're seeing a prisoner put on 100 plus kilos in 3 years, that's a problem within the system. Whilst prisoners are sitting in prison, maybe we should be using prescriptions for more exercise, or a government should be reviewing what they're feeding prisoners here in Victoria.
2: A raid on a commercial cockroach breeder in Bathurst in New South Wales Central West uncovered 100,000 illegal species of the bug worth around $200,000. The bug is attractive to those keeping exotic insects as pets. The Invasive Species Council Policy Director, Dr. Carol Booth, is calling on the government to stamp out the biosecurity risk with tougher penalties.
9: The history of prosecutions in Australia is that they're rare and they often attract only low penalties. These breeders presumably knew that what they were doing was illegal.
2: This is Air News. First up, AFL last night was at the MCG. The Western Bulldogs found some much-needed form, winning their past two games and then toppling Hawthorn to move into the top six. The Bulldogs pulled off a huge comeback, keeping the Hawks to just one goal in the second half to overcome a 29-point deficit and win 12-5-77 to Hawthorn's 9-17-71. Dogs midfielder Ed Richards told Fox Footy how they engineered the win.
10: We just didn't want to get beaten up around the contest. I mean, we were pretty poor in that first half, and then they started to get on top. A few of their smalls were starting to get chirpy, a bit niggly, and then we were just like, well, we can't just sit here and take it once again, so let's just go out there, put our bodies on the line and see what happens. We did in the end. As I said before, they helped us out with some bad kicking, but win's a win.
2: In the NRL, the Sydney Roosters defeated the Canberra Raiders 26-0 in Canberra. Earlier, a narrow 2-point win for the Melbourne Storm over the Newcastle Knights 32-30 in Melbourne. And in the Super Rugby playoffs, the Hurricanes beat the Brumbies 66-12 in Wellington, New Zealand. The Socceroos are getting ready for their final hit out before their opening World Cup game against Turkey. Australia will face Switzerland in a friendly tomorrow morning. Midfielder Aiden Rustich says there's a few bits and pieces they need to tidy up.
11: I wouldn't call it changes. I think it's just you touch on improvements. You just touch on small little detail and what you can do better.
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13: And your weather forecast for Saturday. Harvey Bay, maximum temperature today 22 degrees. Currently it is 5.5 degrees. It'll be sunny with light winds becoming south to southeasterly 15 to 20 kilometres per hour in the middle of the day, then becoming light in the evening. For Maryborough, maximum temperature today, expect 23 degrees. Currently, it's 5.5 degrees. The Harvey Bay waters forecast for Saturday until midnight. Southwesterly winds 10 to 15 knots, reaching up to 20 knots in the northern bay in the early morning. Winds tending southeast to southwesterly in the early morning. Seas around 1 metre, swell below 0.5 of a metre, and it'll be sunny. The tide times for Harvey Bay today. We'll have a low tide at 6:56 a.m, and that'll be a 1.38 metre tide. Then we'll have a high tide at 12:17 p.m, and that'll be a 2.69 metre tide. And that's your news, sport and weather updated here on Fraser Coast FM 107.5.
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Two great tracks to begin this morning's G'day Country program. We had Shane Hogan with G'day Country, and then the Ozbush poet Mick Martin with Lindsay Morris, Country G'day Show. And it is Saturday the 6th of June 2026. I'll be with you through until 9 o'clock this morning, bringing you some of the best Australian country music you'll hear this side of the Black Stump. So I certainly hope you can stay with me for the duration. And I'd love to have your participation by welcoming you to phone in for requests. 4197 1075 is the number. Or alternatively, text me on our SMS line 0468 288 300. That's 0468 288 300. And don't forget, when you do send your request through via SMS, make sure you include your name, because the names of the writers of those texts don't always appear on the screen. More than welcome to do that if you so desire. And as I said, I'd welcome your participation. And a very good morning to you. Hope your day's off to a great start. I'm here to make it even better for you. And we'll say good day, or good morning, Australia. Keith Jamieson.

Keith Jamieson, OAM there with Good Morning Australia. And it is 18 minutes past the hour of 6 o'clock. And a very good morning to you, Colleen. I'm doing my best to find your request for you right now. And they'll come on as soon as I can get them onto the system. But in the meantime, let's have a listen to Graham Rogers, shall we? With a song called Scrub Bull Hunters.

lives of your mates all depend on you. 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
7: 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Should be a good day, and we look forward to presenting 2 hours of great music from that particular event. So why not pop down there, say good day to the team. We'll have a few of our presenters available for you to have a chat to and maybe make some inquiries about becoming a volunteer or even a presenter. Well, presenters are volunteers, but that's another aspect of volunteering that we'd really like you to participate in. A very good morning to you, Colleen. I've got Days of Old Cam Coben for you, but it's not the one with Trevor Knight. It is Smokey Dawson, but this one he did with the Howie Brothers. So I hope you enjoy that. And we'll follow that with Papa Whiskey November by the one and only Mr. John Williamson, who has turned 80. Goodness gracious me. Not touring much anymore, if at all. But he will probably turn up at a gig or two around the countryside. Anyway, Colleen, you sit back, relax and enjoy the Harry Brothers in duet with Smokey Dawson and John Williamson with Papa Whiskey November.

There you go, Colleen. Hope you enjoyed that version of Days of Old Can Coban with Smokey Dawson and Howie Brothers. I didn't mind it at all. He does it also with Trevor Knight, and it was with Trevor Knight that Smokey Dawson won a Golden Guitar Award at Tamworth Country Music Festival back in 1988, I think it was, from memory. And, of course, we also heard Papa Whiskey November by John Williamson. Not a bad listen. Enjoy your day and take care. Let's have a listen to Rachel Gillett now. She's coming along with Blue Gums Calling Me Back Home.

Rachel Gillett, lovely lady and a brilliant country music entertainer. And, of course, she is Australian. You'll hear nothing more than Australian music here on G'day Country every Saturday morning between 6 and 9. We've got Tom Maxwell coming up for you now. And the dust of Australia.

Tom Maxwell for you, and The Dust of Australia, a song written by Terry Bennett. Brian Letton does a good cover version of a well-known and very popular Tom T. Hall song, Old Dogs, Children and Watermelon Wine, and we're going to have a listen to it right now. It is 19 minutes away from 7 o'clock here on 107.5.

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He said. I said, well, I didn't know. He said, I turned 65 about 11 months ago. I was sitting

He said, women think about themselves when menfolk ain't around. And friends,

0: Yes, a lot of Australian country music artists do covers of well-known songs recorded by American and other overseas artists, and there's just a prime example of what I'm talking about. Brian Letton recorded Old Dogs, Children and Watermelon Wine, and he did it very, very well. Time to take a short break. We'll have a few messages. We'll be back with some more great Australian country music very, very shortly. Don't you touch that dial.
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Yes, the beautiful voice of Shazalee there, and a lovely song that she wrote herself, Land of Our Kin. Now, before that particular track, I was going to tell you about today's markets, but Volunteer Marine or Marine Rescue Queensland phoned through with the latest weather update for the Hervey Bay waters. So I'll tell you about the markets right now. We've got the Howard Country Markets today. They kick off at 7 a.m. and go through until 12 noon. We've got the markets to the pier happening at Yarangan, 7 a.m. to 12:30 p.m. and the Torquay Beachside Markets, 7 a.m. to 1 p.m. So that's opposite the Beach House Hotel in Torquay. Get yourself out there, enjoy the sunshine. Beautiful weather today by the looks of things, the way things are shaping up. And at the same time, grab yourself a bargain. Well worth the effort. We've got Ashley Cook coming along for you now. Goodness gracious me, it's almost news time. Anyway, that's happening at 7 o'clock. But in the meantime, as I said, Ashley Cook with the Murrinjay.

Ashley Cook and the Murrinjay. And I forgot to mention earlier, I'll be doing a small tribute, selection of three or four songs between 7:30 and 8 o'clock in acknowledgement of Queensland Day, which is happening today, June the 6th, as it is every year. All right, well, we've got time to squeeze one more in before the 7 o'clock news. Let's have Rachel Gillett again, shall we? She's a good listen with My Mother.

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2: Good morning, I'm Terry Daniel. The Prime Minister will hold meetings with his New Zealand counterpart in Queensland today. Federal politics reporter Nelson Scott has the details.
3: Christopher Luxon is in Noosa for the annual Australia-New Zealand Leaders Meeting. He'll hold talks with Anthony Albanese about finding ways to drive economic growth, boost defence cooperation and enhance engagement in the Pacific. The pair will also address a roundtable with business leaders from both nations to deepen bilateral investment. The meetings come on the 75th anniversary of the alliance under the ANZUS Treaty. Mr. Luxon will return home this evening. Nelson Scott, Canberra.
2: Five illegal tobacconists in New South Wales' Hunter region have been forced to lock their doors for the next 3 months following a multi-agency blitz. Chris McCarthy reports.
4: Police and New South Wales health inspectors swarmed six businesses in Cessnock on Wednesday under Operation Sloan. The coordinated raids netting more than 200,000 cigarettes, nearly 40 kilograms of loose tobacco leaf and hundreds of illegal vapes at an estimated street value of more than $260,000. Officers also seizing $33,000 in cash at two of the stores, declaring both locations active crime scenes. Health authorities say they've now issued 279 short-term closure orders across the state since last year, and retailers are being warned further action is on the way. Chris McCarthy, Sydney.
2: There's more pain for Victorian households, with water bills set to surge by up to $109, with the cost of Labor's desalination plant partly to blame. The Essential Services Commission, which sets and approves the increases for the next 5 years, has released its final charges. East Water customers to be hit the hardest, customers with Yarra Valley Water the least affected. Electric vehicle owners are being urged to install smoke detectors where they charge their cars. Danny Moscone from the Western Australian Department of Fire and Emergency Services says he expects electronic vehicles will soon become a common cause of house fires.
5: Most of them are reasonably new, but we do know that as those batteries start to get old, they start to deteriorate and their quality reduces. So we do anticipate that there will be an increase in EV car fires. We've done a fair bit of work in our operational space to plan for that.
2: Astronauts aboard the International Space Station have avoided having to abandon the craft after an air leak triggered emergency procedures. Russian cosmonauts had to patch up cracks, leading to a worsening air leak in the aging module. Ground control staff issuing the order to retreat to the safety of an escape craft.
6: Crew Dragon established safe haven, and if we need to suit up, we will do that. Once we're inside the Dragon, we will not suit up prior.
2: The AFL has moved to terminate the services of another private security firm over alleged wage rorting. Coralie Katsimbanis reports.
7: The reliance by the AFL on private security firms is set for a shake-up following revelations a leading company providing hundreds of guards to Marvel Stadium has allegedly exploited its workers. The Age says GSS Group is the latest to face serious questions about the treatment of its often migrant gig economy workforce following the dramatic collapse of other security giant MA Services Group in December. Carolee Katsimbanis, Melbourne.
2: This is Air News. The Rugby League was in Melbourne and Canberra last night as round 14 continued. It was the first time the Sydney Roosters have held the Canberra Raiders scoreless in a game. Sydney Roosters taking a 26-0 win in Canberra with the temperature around 4 degrees. It was the Roosters' first win in nearly a month and it moves them into third on the ladder. The Roosters' Daily Cherry Evans telling Nine he was proud of his team's efforts.
8: We've had a few ordinary couple of weeks, to be fair. I feel like we really adjusted a few things and then executed it tonight. So I'm just really proud of the whole team, you know, to keep a team to nil in the current game. It was something to be proud of.
2: In the early game, a narrow 2-point win for the Melbourne Storm over the Newcastle Knights, 32-30 in Melbourne. AFL at the MCG and the Western Bulldogs pulled off a huge comeback in the second half to overcome a 29-point deficit and win over Hawthorn, 12-5-77 to 9-17-71. Brisbane Lions coach Chris Fagan is challenging his injury-hit side to lift in today's AFL Q clash. Brisbane have headed to the Gold Coast with 15 players in the casualty ward after Hugh McCluggage went down at training on Thursday. Fagan admits they're battling, but is eager to see who can step up against the Gold Coast Suns.
9: Injuries always challenge your depth, and if you go through and have a look at who the injured players are, there's some pretty good ones amongst them. Crisis creates opportunity. If you've got those sort of situations, you might find that you unearth something you didn't know that you had.
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11: And your weather forecast for Hervey Bay for the rest of Saturday. We're expecting a maximum temperature of 22 degrees. Currently it's 5.9 degrees, but it is warming up, I can guarantee you that. It'll be sunny with light winds becoming south to southeasterly, 15 to 20 kilometres per hour in the middle of the day, then becoming light in the evening. And for Murrumburra, maximum temperature 23 degrees today, currently it's 5.8 degrees. It'll be sunny with light winds prevailing. The Hervey Bay waters forecast for Saturday until midnight. We're expecting southwesterly winds 10 to 15 knots, reaching up to 20 knots in the Northern Bay early in the morning. Winds tending southeast to southwesterly in the early morning. Seas around 1 metre, swell below 0.5 of a metre, and it'll be sunny. Our tide times for today, we're expecting a high tide. We've just had a low tide at 6:56 a.m. and that was a 1.38 metre tide on its way in now, and it should be high at 12:17 p.m. and it'll reach a height of 2.69 metres. Kathy's on duty down at Marine Rescue Queensland, and they're based at the Erangan Marina. She phoned in at 6:45 and she tells us the barometer's reading 1021.6 hectopascals. Temperature on the water, currently 7 degrees. 88% humidity. Winds are from the south at 9 knots. Seas are calm and visibility is clear. So all in all, looks like a beautiful day out there if you're going to go fishing.
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Oz Bush Poet there, and hey, hey, g'day. Now, what we say, and if you'd like a request, well, you're more than welcome to phone me on 419-71075. If it's Oz, if it's country, and if I have it, I'll certainly play it for you. And you can also make a request or make a comment about the program via our SMS line, and the number for that one is 0468 288 300. That's 0468 288 300. And good friends of mine, John and Phil, very good morning to you. Hope your day's off to a great start. We've got 3 out of 3 for you today. We do have Cole Thompson with the woman behind the man behind the wheel. We'll start this bracket off with that particular track, and then we'll continue with Adam Harvey and Troy Cassidaly in duet with Good Hearted Woman, and then we'll have one by Adam Harvey, all on his own, with Tonight the Bottle, Let Me Down. The time is 12 minutes past the hour of 7 o'clock, and you lovely people have yourselves a wonderful, wonderful day. Good to have you on board.

0: Head, a different cover version of Tonight the Bottle Let Me Down by Adam Harvey. Before that, we heard Adam Harvey in duet with Troy Castor-Daly, Good Hearted Woman. And before that, we heard Cole Thompson with The Woman Behind the Man Behind the Wheel. And they were going out to our good friends John and Thelma. Thanks for being part of the program, and enjoy the rest of your day. All right, as I mentioned earlier, no, I've got to wait until 7:30 to do that, don't I? That's what I promised. A few Queensland-related songs, or Queensland-themed songs, if you could put it like that, coming up very, very shortly, between 7:30 and 8 o'clock. 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
0: And you can get ready for a great afternoon of country music. 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Doors open at 11:30 a.m. for a 12 noon start, and entry is just $5. 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All right, moving right along at 7:28 the time is...

goodness gracious me, we're halfway through the program already. Oh, as they say, time flies when you're having fun. We've got John Lexner coming along with a song entitled Our Country Music.

0: John Lechner mentioned quite a few pioneers of Australian country music in that particular song. Our Country Music was the name of it. Hope you enjoyed. Now, I don't need to remind you that today, June the 6th, is Queensland Day, and that is celebrated on this day each year. And it marks the anniversary of the day in 1859 when Queensland officially separated from New South Wales and became its own independent colony. It's a statewide celebration of Queensland's culture, heritage and community spirit. And here are four songs to remind us of the great state in which we live. We've got Country Drifters with Springtime in Queensland, Slim Dusty. Couldn't do a Queensland song without Slim Dusty, so Grasshopper Loose in Queensland, Reg Poole with Beautiful Queensland, and I'll start the selection off with a song by John Williamson, Hang My Hat in Queensland. Sit back, relax, and enjoy. The time, by the way, is 27 minutes to 8 o'clock here on Fraser Coast FM 107.5, and you're listening to G'day Country.
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0: Yeah, four songs there to remind us of the beautiful state in which we live. Beautiful Queensland by Reg Poole to finish off that bracket. John Williamson started it off with, Hang My Hat in Queensland. That was followed by Slim Dusty with Grasshopper Loose in Queensland. And then we had, as I said, Springtime in Queensland by Slim Dusty. Yeah, I said that. Grasshopper Loose in Queensland by Reg Poole. And a beautiful Slim Dusty and Reg Poole played Beautiful Queensland. All right, we'll have a short break and hear from our sponsors and associate members, and we're going to try and fit Tony and Reen's requests in before the 8 o'clock news.
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0: And a very big thank you to our sponsors and associate members for their valued support. All right, good morning, Tony and Reen. Thanks very much for your phone call. I have When the Currawongs Come Down by Slim Dusty, not Ernie Constance, but I think I've got that Ernie Constance cover version at home. So I'll look for that during the week and bring it to you next week if I can find it. Stan Costa with Coley. But before that, we've got Slim Dusty and the Ballad of Big Bill Smith. So today, it would seem, my friends, you are in luck. Here we go.
6: The Ballad of Big Bill Smith.

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2: Hello there, I'm Terry Daniel. The Prime Minister, Anthony Albanese, will meet with his New Zealand counterpart in Noosa in Queensland today. The pair will discuss ways of driving economic growth, boosting defence cooperation and enhancing engagement in the Pacific. The two leaders will also address a round table with business leaders from both nations. The Albanese government's tax changes are putting Australian charities on alert. Coralie Katsimbanis has the story.
3: 19 Australian leaders from Christian, Catholic, Muslim and Hindu organisations have written to the Treasurer warning the planned 30% minimum tax on trusts and capital gains will wipe out a potential $3 billion in donations. The letter also warns that the proposed tax on trust distributions puts Labor's goal to double philanthropic giving at risk by 2030 unless the government agrees to a carve-out on donations to charities and not-for-profits. Coralie Katsimbanis reporting.
2: In Victoria, two contenders are lining up to replace Jacinta Allen as Premier if a Labor push to oust her succeeds. There's growing speculation a change of leadership is just weeks away, ahead of the November state election. Deputy Premier Ben Carroll and another senior minister, Gabrielle Williams, are both touted as future leaders. That's if Miss Allen is rolled. Snow lovers hitting the slopes this weekend are being urged to slow down on alpine roads. The Australian ski season officially kicks off today, with lifts and carpets firing up in New South Wales at Thredbo and Perisher this morning after a recent dusting. New South Wales Roads Minister Jenny Acheson says a number of agencies will be out in force to keep the roads safe.
4: Police will be targeting dangerous driving, drink and drug driving, speeding, fatigue and other high-risk behaviours. And we also urged motorists travelling to the snow to check their road conditions before they depart, carry snow chains when required and drive to the conditions.
2: Meanwhile, in Victoria, the start of the ski season, several festivals and increased traffic on highways is making for a dangerous period on the state's roads. Transport Victoria's Chris Miller says drivers need to take extra care across the King's Birthday long weekend.
5: Busy conditions this long weekend and on roads that can be unfamiliar. If you are going somewhere new, make sure your complete focus is on the road at all times. And if you're a local from a holiday destination, allow room for error from your visitors.
2: And if snow is too cold for you, then favourable beach conditions are forecast for southeast Queensland across the weekend. With more swimmers expected, Surf Lifesaving Queensland is reminding beachgoers to remain vigilant and stay safe in the water. Spokesperson Matthew Thompson says conditions will be good, but not for long.
6: Still a little bit of wind around, but the surf has dropped right back down compared to previous weeks where conditions have been quite unstable. Heading into next week though, that will change, so encouraging everyone to check conditions before they head down, but get out this weekend to enjoy our wonderful coastline while you can.
2: And briefly in other news, a measles alert has been issued for several locations in Sydney after a Queensland tourist visited the CBD whilst knowingly infected. And astronauts aboard the International Space Station have avoided having to abandon the craft after an air leak triggered emergency procedures. Russian cosmonauts managed to patch up the cracks in the aging module. This is Air News. Tennis, and there was plenty of drama on day 13 of the French Open in Paris. Air Sport's Paul Walsh has the details.
7: Men's semi-final day of Roland Garros has concluded in sensational fashion when the second of the matches was over before it started, when 25-year-old Matteo Arnoldi was forced to withdraw due to illness, thus handing countryman Flavio Caboli a direct entry into Sunday's final.
8: I tried to get ready as much as I could here and try to see if I could go on court, but every time I get up, I feel dizzy and I don't feel like the best.
7: In the first of the semi-finals, number 2 seed Alexander Zverev took 4 sets to book his place in the final after seeing off a spirited Jakub Mensik 7-5, 6-2, 3-6, 6-3. For Zverev, this will be his third attempt at a Grand Slam title and he's ready for the challenge.
9: I'll try to show my level, I'll try to do the right things, and that's the only thing that matters to me.
7: Paul Walsh for Air Sport.
2: NRL and the Sydney Roosters defeated the Canberra Raiders 26-0 in Canberra. Earlier, it was a narrow two-point win for the Melbourne Storm over the Newcastle Knights, 32-30 in Melbourne. AFL at the MCG and the Western Bulldogs pulled off a huge comeback in the second half to win over Hawthorn 12-5-77 to 9-17-71. In the Super Rugby playoffs, the Hurricanes beat the Brumbies 66-12 in Wellington, New Zealand. And Ferrari has topped the timesheets in both opening practice sessions for the Monaco Grand Prix. Australian Independent Radio News.
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11: And your forecast for Hervey Bay for the rest of Saturday. We're looking for a maximum temperature of 22 degrees today. Currently it's 11.7, so we're just over halfway there. It'll be sunny with light winds becoming south to southeasterly, 15 to 20 kilometres per hour in the middle of the day, then becoming light in the evening. Maribyrnong, your maximum is predicted to reach 23 degrees. Currently it's 9.9 degrees. It'll be sunny with light winds prevailing. The Hervey Bay waters forecast for Saturday until midnight, southwesterly winds 10 to 15 knots, reaching up to 20 knots in the northern bay early in the morning, with winds tending southeast to southwesterly in the early morning. Seas around 1 metre, swell 0.5 of a metre, and it'll be sunny. Our tide times today, we're expecting a high tide at 12:17 p.m. and that'll be a 2.69 metre tide, and that'll be followed by a low tide at 6:01 p.m, and that'll be a 1.29 metre tide. And they're up to date with all the news, sport and weather here on the Fraser Coast.
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11: And we're into the third and final hour of this morning's program. This morning's Good Day Country program. It's 9 minutes past the hour of 8 o'clock. Now, it's World Environment Day today, as well as being Queensland Day, and here are a couple of songs from John Williamson that remind us about some very important Australian environmental issues. Rip, rip, woodchip, and then goodbye, Blinky Bill.

0: John Williamson there with Goodbye Blinky Bill, and before that we heard Rip Rip Woodchip. The time, 15 minutes past the hour of 8 o'clock. Time to take a short break. We'll have some messages from our sponsors and associate members. We'll be back very, very shortly.
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0: Time's moving along rather swiftly this morning. 17 minutes past the hour of 8 o'clock. Lee and Tanya Kernaghan coming up for you now with a song called Missin' Slim.

Lee and Tanya Kernaghan there with the tribute to Slim Dusty, and the song was called Missin' Slim. Ah, we've got Anita Ree coming up for you now, local girl, and a very, very talented singer-songwriter with the Australian country music genre at her heart. And here she comes with Wombalano Kelpies.

0: Anita Ray there from her album Not Love Songs. Thank goodness for that. One Milano Kelpies was the name of that particular song. And as I said, Anita Ray, local girl, country music is in her blood. And she does a darn good job of writing and performing Australian country music. All right, we've got some community announcements, some other bits and pieces to get through, and then we'll come back.
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0: All right, we're back, and the time is 27 minutes, almost 28 minutes past the hour of 8 o'clock, only another half an hour, just over half an hour to go before I have to depart the chair and hand over to Mike behind the mic. All right, what will we do now? Let's have this one, shall we? Swing from the Chandelier, that sounds like fun. Rachel Summerall.

There you go. Don't drink that case of beer if you're with a swing from the chandelier. I think I'd drink the carton of beer and go for my life. Ah, dear, oh, dear, oh, dear. What's the world coming to? All right, a good morning to you, Will, William, and the kind regards to Mum Joyce as well. Three in a row for you, Slim Dusty, the ladies are trucky. I didn't get around to playing that for you last week, but I've got it here for you today. Slim Dusty with Kofi Chambers, Matilda No More, and the Pigram Brothers with Kids of Yesterday. Enjoy and look after yourselves. Stay safe, stay well, stay warm.

go, William and Mum Joyce. Hope you enjoyed your selections this morning here on G'day Country. Friends, the time is 16 minutes away from 9 o'clock. We've got Greg Bain coming along for you now.

0: Greg Bain and a country balladeer. Well, that's all from me for this morning. I thoroughly enjoyed bringing you the program. Hope you enjoyed the music as well. I'll be back next Saturday morning to do it all over again. And before I go, thank you to our sponsors and associate members. Much appreciated. And our paid up members as well. Without you, we would not be on the air. So I'm going to say bye for now. Stay safe, stay well, stay warm, and we'll see you next Saturday. Mike behind the mic after the 9 o'clock news, as you're going to hear about right now. Bye.
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2: Hello there, I'm Terry Daniel. The 2026 Australian snow season officially starts today, coinciding with the King's Birthday long weekend. Recent natural snowfall and intensive snowmaking have permitted major resorts across New South Wales and Victoria to launch skiing and snowboarding operations right on schedule. Early season coverage has been boosted by a timely 20 to 35 centimetre dump of fresh powder. However, meteorologists from the Bureau of Meteorology note that long-term winter snow depth remains highly variable due to shifting climate patterns. In Victoria, full fare passengers will be able to use their phone, bank card or smartwatch to tap and go across the rail network as the rollout of ticketless technology continues. But as reporter Emily Rice says, there are a few catches.
3: From tomorrow, rail passengers will be able to use their smartphones, their bank cards and even their smartwatches to just tap on with a digital card as opposed to their physical old-fashioned Mikey card. Now, but there is a caveat. So it will apply on the rail system, but for those commuters catching trams and buses, they still will have to use their physical Mikey card. And also, even though it's going to apply on the rail system, it's only on about half a dozen lines. They are as follows: the Sunbury, Pakenham, Cranbourne, Werribee, Williamstown, Sandringham, Frankston, Stony Point, Bendigo, Gippsland and Geelong lines. The rest of the rail system will catch up over the next few weeks, so don't ditch that physical Mikey card just yet, but technology, it's on the way.
2: British actor Anthony Head, known for his starring roles in the TV series Ted Lasso and Buffy, has died aged 72. Nine's Europe correspondent Josh Bavis reports.
4: Anthony Head shot to international stardom in the 1990s as the librarian Rupert Giles in the fantasy hit Buffy the Vampire Slayer. His nearly 50-year career spanned the stage, television and the silver screen, featuring in the West End revival of the Rocky Horror Show, alongside Meryl Streep in The Iron Lady, and as the Prime Minister in the sketch comedy series Little Britain. But one of his last and most prominent roles was as the soccer villain Rupert Mannion in the popular series Ted Lasso. His daughters have paid tribute to their father, saying his legacy will live on in the shows he was a part of. Anthony Head died after complications with pneumonia. In London, Josh Bavis.
2: Queensland Day celebrations aren't just limited to beers and barbecues, with four of the state's biggest sporting rivalries set to ignite. Lachlan Gray explains.
5: The state government's push to celebrate Queensland Day on June 6 has a decidedly sporty flavour thanks to three major codes. The NRL, AFL and Super Netball have all teamed up to deliver a four-course Saturday spread spanning Townsville, Brisbane and the Gold Coast. First up, it's Aussie Rules and Q Clash 31. Two-time reigning AFL Premiers Brisbane Lions heading south to tackle a red-hot Gold Coast Suns at Carrara. Next up, a rugby league double. The Broncos hosting the Titans at Suncorp Stadium before the Cowboys welcome the Dolphins to Townsville. And if that's not enough, the Queensland Firebirds are also out for bragging rights against a Sunshine Coast Lightning side still in the hunt for Super Netball finals. The only question left for sports fans, which game to attend live or who's hosting the watch party. Lachlan Gray, Brisbane.
2: This is Air News. First up, AFL last night was at the MCG. The Western Bulldogs found some much-needed form, winning their past two games and then toppling Hawthorn to move into the top six. The Bulldogs pulled off a huge comeback, keeping the Hawks to just one goal in the second half to overcome a 29-point deficit and win 12-5-77 to Hawthorn's 9-17-71. Dogs midfielder Ed Richards told Fox Footy how they engineered the win.
6: We just didn't want to get beaten up around the contest. I mean, we were pretty poor in that first half, and then they started to get on top. A few of their smalls were starting to get chirpy, a bit niggly, and then we were just like, well, we can't just sit here and take it once again, so let's just go out there, put our bodies on the line and see what happens. We did in the end. As I said before, they helped us out with some bad kicking, but win's a win.
2: In the NRL, the Sydney Roosters defeated the Canberra Raiders 26-0 in Canberra. Earlier, a narrow 2-point win for the Melbourne Storm over the Newcastle Knights 32-30 in Melbourne. And in the Super Rugby playoffs, the Hurricanes beat the Brumbies 66-12 in Wellington, New Zealand. The Socceroos are getting ready for their final hit out before their opening World Cup game against Turkey. Australia will face Switzerland in a friendly tomorrow morning. Midfielder Aiden Rustic says there's a few bits and pieces they need to tidy up.
7: I wouldn't call it changes. I think it's just you touch on improvements. You just touch on small little detail and what you can do better.
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8: Fraser Coast weather.
9: Oh, there we go. Well, let's have a look at the temperature for today. It is going to be 14.2 degrees at the moment and heading for a max of 14.4, heading for a max of 22. It's going to be a sunny day, light winds becoming south to southeasterly 15 to 20 kilometres in the middle of the day. They're becoming light in the evening. Tomorrow we got a 12 overnight to a max of 23 with possible showers or two. Maribor's currently on 14.6 degrees, heading for a max of 23, with sunny with light winds. Now, the waters of Harvey Bay for Saturday till midnight. The winds are southwesterly, 10 to 15 knots, reaching up to 20 knots in the northern bay early in the morning. Winds tending southeast to southwesterly in the early evening. Seas around 1 metre, swell below 0.5 metres. Now, the all-important tide times. We've had a low tide at 6:56 a.m. this morning, and it was 1.38 metres. The high tide is going to be at 17 minutes past 12, and that'll be 2.69 metres. So that's what you've got to look forward to if you're going to go out and have a little bit of a fish on this beautiful, crispy Saturday morning. Here's a message from our mates at Marine Rescue Queensland.
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Well, there you go. There's a theme song for the show. Of course, the Anytime, Anywhere Request Time with Mike behind the mic. And if you'd like a request, Alan Shearer on a Saturday morning as normal, you can call him on 4197 1075 or where our little request thing's gone off the screen. You can send a SMS message through on 0468 288 300. And our normal saying is, if we got it, we'll play it for you. Take it easy. And it's 11 minutes past nine. And after this little song by Queen, I got a young lady with me called Teresa Wagstaff that we're going to have an interview. And she's a singer and entertainer. And a very attractive lady too. There you go.

0: Well, there you go. There you go. A little bit of Queen there with I Was Born to Love You. Now, Teresa's just getting set up here at the moment, so we're going to have a little bit of a chin wag. Now, I'll give you a little bit of info on Teresa. She's a singer and entertainer, and also she's the women's side of Mates on the Gates. Now, Teresa looks after a lot of the women. So if you want to wear your headset, you put that on. And I will give you a microphone, and now you're live to air with me. Good Welcome. Yeah, you get a little bit closer to that, please. Okay,
1: good morning.
0: That's it. I just had to check your volume levels. Now, Teresa, you're a singer and an entertainer, and unfortunately I missed the email you sent through this morning, but you are up for an award.
1: Yeah, I was up for the one. I got nominated as a finalist for Women Changing the World Awards 2026. That was in Paris against 97 countries. And I became a finalist. I went for the Rural Impact Award.
0: Yeah.
1: I got nominated for the Rural Impact Award. And out of 14 people, I didn't place, but I got there at where I got there at. There was 1,500 entrants.
0: Oh, good.
1: So.
0: And you come up there and.
1: Yes.
0: That was well done on that one.
1: Thank you very much.
0: It would have been nice going to Paris too, wouldn't it?
1: I didn't get to Paris because of my displacement for my farm. But I was there online. They had me connected online, so that was
0: like just a Zoom thing.
1: Yeah, it was fantastic to be there. The girls looked lovely in their evening gowns and all that sort of thing.
0: Yeah, I've seen those little pictures of yours, and you look quite attractive in them too.
1: Thank you.
0: Yeah, I'll make you blush.
1: You're doing that really well.
0: I'm a terror, they call me. Be careful with the mic behind the mic. Now, okay, on your little Mates at the Gates Limited, the Women's Rural Retreat for Farmers. Now, is that just for the women side of the?
1: It is just for the women farmers. We've been inundated with nominations. Mick Martin and I are totally overwhelmed with how many people have been kind enough to nominate farmers and rural women from the land, and we have got so many nominations that we're trying to get through, and trying to get the 15 women that I'm going to host.
0: So is it limited like?
1: I want to limit it to 15 because I want to give them my all, and then we'll have 15 helpers on top of that. So there'll be roughly 30 people during the day and stuff like that. And we've got all sorts of things happening, and I want to give them everything that we want to give them everything to make them walk away at the end feeling empowered.
0: Like take them over to, say, Fraser, like Mick did with
1: someone? We're in one spot. We've got workshops every day. We've got music shows at night. We've got, with the first night, we've got Rebecca Marsh is coming to play around the campfire with the guitar. The second night, I think there's, well, we've got, it builds up. So the final night, there's a mental health first aid course snapped in there so that they can go home then they can spot whether their husband's having a hard time or people around them, and hopefully we can save a life. That's the whole idea. But there's Silk Oil of Morocco is a hair and beauty thing. They're doing a workshop for us. We've got the Secondhand Women's Hub down at Maryborough. They're coming along with the secondhand clothes so that the ladies can pick evening gowns for the evening gala event that we're having.
0: We've
1: got Harry Simpson. He's going to be singing there at that event.
0: What about Mick?
1: He will be there doing some poetry and stuff as well. Yes, he will.
0: And will you be and Mick singing?
1: I will try and get. I haven't put myself on the program. I definitely will try. We've been in touch with John Baronis to give us some backing. We've been backed by so many local places, you know, like the The list is endless of the donations that are coming through. Howard Bakery, the Grand Hotel. It makes me speechless. Yep. to see the community love for rural women. It's just absolutely fantastic.
0: Well, you heard about the hospice thing here went into a financial difficulties and found out this morning that the Bendigo Bank have donated $240,000 to them.
1: Wow. No, I didn't hear that. I'm with the Busy Women group, and we had a big event last year where we raised money, and I think we raised just over $7,000 for them, but that's nothing to the Bendigo Bank. Good on them. That is awesome, because they needed rescuing.
0: Well, see, I do fundraising for the station, and I go to a lot of businesses and, you know, put on the smiley face and the little thing and try and get donations, and we do quite well out of our donations and all that, and we hold raffles at Bunnings or around the place.
1: Yeah.
0: And, you know, $2 a ticket, 3 for $5.
1: That's
0: and
1: fantastic.
0: It's a prize, and we end up with 32 prizes one Christmas.
1: Wow.
0: And it's like, so we try to split them up so everyone tried to get something, you know, like a little hamper, like a couple of bottles of wine. And
1: which is lovely.
0: A Christmas cake. The Lions Club donated Christmas cakes to us.
1: And they're the best Christmas cakes ever.
0: Yeah, I know. Anyway, we'll have a little break for a minute, but I want to play this one song, because now I found out a bit more of the history about this. This song is written by Teresa and Mick Martin. I'm not supposed to say that, but I am. And it's called Three Chairs Round. I actually played this last Sunday and Saturday, and I did it on Yvonne's breakfast show. So have a listen to this, Three Chairs Round.

0: Well, there you go. I think that's a great song. Thank you. Very nice to listen to. Sat back. It's good on a breakfast show on the early mornings too, because people are just getting up, having their brekkie, and you know, that something like that is nice and easy to relax to start your day off with a little smile on the dial. So anyway, what else you got? There's one song you did say that Mick hasn't sent me yet for some reason. I don't know. So
1: I sent you the one I wrote about Mick.
0: Yeah, I know. Unfortunately, I can't play that. Well, there's always tomorrow morning. Yeah.
1: He's gonna kill me for that one.
0: He kills me any time. But I get him. If he doesn't make a damn for, he's not coming in for an interview. That's our bribery.
1: Mm. Oh, yeah. Well, I thought about that when I was coming in, and I thought, I haven't got a cake. I haven't got a damper. Like, tough.
0: But you turned up. That's the main thing.
1: I turned up. Mm. Yeah.
0: Now, it's nice to have you in. You can see what we have here anyway. Yeah. This is all just being refurbished, all this one. Mm. So, we go from there. Now, you want anything else you want to add to everything?
1: We just would love any local businesses or the public or anyone like that who wants to sponsor us or help us. The food, we're stuck. If the pizza places want to donate some pizzas for our pizza night, or I've had a huge box arrived at my unit the other day, and it's full of cacao, ceremonial cacao from Soma. What are they called? Soma cacao from Mission Beach for the retreat, and it's full of packets of cacao to put in the gift bags for the ladies to go home.
0: Oh,
1: so
0: yeah.
1: if any businesses want to be part of this, we will advertise you. Like Howard Bakery has done a

0: marvelous job in the past sponsoring us and looking after us, and Sunforage Farms, that they've been with eggs, they've helped us out with prizes and stuff like that. It's just been magical. The community is absolutely incredible.
1: If they want to get in contact with you, but which is the best way to do it?
0: The best way to do it is either send me a message on my phone, which is 0421 364 111, or email me at teresawagstaffmusic@icloud.com. We'd love to hear from you. We will advertise you. We will advertise you on social media and all that sort of stuff, and in our promotions leading up to the event.
1: Yeah, well, I've got those little contacts here, your phone number as well. So if anybody else needs to know it, I'll make a note of that here. And if anybody rings up, well, they can pass the information on to the listeners or any businesses that are listening that want to help out.
0: Thank you very much, because we've got that many participants. We're going to have to hold a second one already.
1: Well, yeah, we're community radio. We're here for you, we're your voice in the Fraser Coast. So if we put it out, then people hear it. Then the word of mouth, just like advertising, word of mouth is the quickest way anything's going to travel around.
0: Yeah.
1: We all know that.
0: Yeah. So thank you very much, Mike.
1: That's a pleasure. It's a pleasure having you in here, and hope you have a great weekend and have a bit of a rest type of thing.
0: Yeah. My daughter, who has just moved farms. She only lived 200 metres away from me. My farm's out at Tanana as well. And so we're still busy with the moving process. Lots and lots and lots of chickens and cows and all that sort of thing.
1: So it's a big property.
0: It's a big property.
1: All right. Well, thank you for coming in, taking the time out. We'll do it again when we're closer to your event coming up, when you know that's going to happen, and have you back in here again. You're quite welcome to come anytime. You've got my mobile number, and Mick's got it. You've got
0: and
1: Yvonne's contact number for that sort of stuff as well. So it's a pleasure having you in here, Teresa.
0: Thank you very, very much for having me, and I will talk to you again.
1: You sure will. Yeah. I've got some little important messages to play, then we'll be back into the music.
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Oh, there you go. A little bit of The Church with Under the Milky Way. And before that was TMG, of course, with A Lady. 17 minutes to the hour at 10 o'clock. And a big thank you to Teresa for coming in and sharing a lot of the work she does for the ladies from the farms. Here's a little intro for... Oh, no, I've got... Colleen, good morning to you. Sorry, he's running a bit late here. But you got the Whitlams with the Blow Up the Pokies and the Righteous Brothers. You're my soul and inspiration.

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And I'm telling you, honey, you're my reason for laughing, for crying, for living, and for dying.

0: know, or are you a woman making a significant difference towards mitigating climate change who could put $10,000 to good use? Zonta clubs throughout Queensland and northern New South Wales are offering a special award for a leading female climate change maker. Applications close on June 26, so for full details visit bit.ly/Women in Climate Action Award.
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3: Love the music? 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It's 0468 288 300. 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